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13: Kiss Breakfast, Aileen, what's going on?
14: Well, chairs, cans and flares have been thrown at police in a protest at close to where a student was fatally stabbed in Southampton. Henry Novak was handcuffed last December when his killer falsely accused him of racism. The police watchdog is looking into what happened. The Home Secretary is accusing protesters of hijacking a tragedy to try and stir up violence. There are calls for repeat and excessive speeders to have tech fitted to their vehicles to stop them doing it again. More than 4,000 motorists were found to have 12 or more penalty points for speeding offences who were still behind the wheel. Surgeons in the UK are warning about the dangers of travelling abroad to get leg lengthening surgery, which people get to make themselves taller. They say it's really complicated and needs a lot of recovery. It sounds like a group of MPs are getting together later to discuss medical tourism, where people travel to other countries to get treatment. And we are likely to spend more than 4.5 years of our lives using our phones unintentionally. Experts are warning us it could be having an effect on things like sleep, focus and well-being. Keep up to date with everything Kiss. Just find us on socials. I'm Aileen O'Sullivan.
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15: It's a whimsical Wednesday.
13: Oh, it absolutely is. Right, Joel Corey and Emenike is playing after this from my boy, Bruno Mars. It's I Just Might.

0: to Kiss Breakfast. It was Tyler West and Chloe Burrows. Right, you could be seeing that guy, Joel Corey, at Kissery on Blackheath with Subway. It is back on Saturday, the 25th of July. It's going to boot off.
1: It's going to boot off. Also on the lineup, Miss Dynamite, Kevin Little, Damage, and so many more.
0: Miss Dynamite. Yeah, bang on. You can get your tickets right now at playkiss.com.
1: Go and do it. We'll be there. You can also shout us on the WhatsApp. Ruby in London has. She says, morning, guys. I'm feeling whimsical, singing in the shower, even though it's woken up my boyfriend when he asked me to be quiet. Sorry.
0: Bun your boyfriend.
1: Yeah, bun it. Dump that man.
0: Tell him to get up. Well, no, I will go dump him.
1: Don't be lazy.
0: Let him wake up first. All right. 03448 11 22 33. Come and say hello on the WhatsApp.

0: 7 minutes past 6 on your Wednesday morning. You've got Tyler West and Chloe Burrows on Kiss Breakfast. Good morning. Welcome to your whimsical Wednesday.
1: Happy Wednesday.
0: Now, we call it whimsical because you just need, everybody needs a bit of whimsy in their life.
1: Yes.
0: Right? So we're going to help you out with that this morning and give you some solid suggestions, all right?
1: What is whimsy?
0: How I'm making today whimsical is that, obviously, so you know yesterday I was talking about the AI holiday that I've booked.
1: Yes, yeah.
0: Where I don't know if that place actually exists. We're going to find out. Stay tuned. But I've actually started doing holiday clothes shopping.
1: Nice.
0: So I've got a whole big order arriving tonight. I'm not going to, like, you see how, like, the YouTube videos when they do, like, oh, this is my holiday haul. Uh-huh. I'm going to do that in the flat, but I'm just going to keep the clothes on so that I get in the spirit of holiday early.
2: Nice.
0: So
2: great,
0: I'm going to be cooking dinner in my swim trunks.
2: To rewash them before you go away.
0: Do you not wash your clothes?
1: You do not know where they've been, James.
0: No,
2: I do. But then what? If you wear them before, are you saying you're going to wear them in the house before you go away?
0: I'm going to wear them around the house this evening.
1: They'll be washed anyways.
0: And they will be washed, yeah.
2: But then they're dirty when you take them on holiday.
1: No, what type of maths?
0: Because
1: are you
0: they're washed.
2: But you're wearing them. Why do you wear clothes that get dirty?
1: Yeah, but do you not wash your clothes when you get them out of the packet anyway?
2: Yes.
1: So then you'll wear them and then wash it.
0: Try them on. So do
2: this
0: a little model run around.
2: Very whimsical, I'll it's be not, honest. Okay.
0: Now it is. Okay. Now it is. Well, how are you making today whimsical?
1: Today I'm wearing a hat that's got boobs on all over it.
0: Yes.
1: And I love that for me. I didn't even realise. So
0: that's very whimsical.
1: No camera footage of me today.
0: Whimsical boobs.
1: Yes.
0: Pots?
2: My driver today, taxi driver, sounds a bit bougie, but basically took a different route into work today and went, like, past the park, and it was really nice. Mm. And I did think for a second, where are you taking me? But I didn't question it. And then it came, like, what came to me was a very whimsical thought of, we put our trust in strangers every single day.
1: Aww.
2: In hundreds of strangers.
3: Say what you said about the cafe.
2: Yeah. I said we go to a cafe and we order things, and we just put trust in the people that work there not to poison us.
3: Crazy.
2: That's true. So true.
0: Hot Pepper Cafe could absolutely write off this whole team.
2: It really could. It could be working, like, you know, our ops could literally pay them and we could
0: exactly.
2: Be gone.
0: Babs, what's yours?
4: I am going to, when I get home from work, set up a bit of a plant surgery because a few of my house plants, they're just looking a bit worse for wear. And I'm like, I'm just going to set up. I'm going to make them feel okay. Going to sort out some fertiliser and it's all going to be lovely.
2: Are you going to wear dungarees?
4: Oh, yeah. Maybe I should fully commit to the bit. Yeah, I'll do dungarees just
1: for you. I don't know if dungarees are the vibe.
0: Yeah.
2: Oh, that's
0: for
2: gardening.
0: To solve a house plant.
4: Denim dungarees, yeah. Big gardening energy.
2: Okay. Come on, guys.
0: Big gardening.
4: Come on, go with it.
0: We're getting there. Astrino, save us. What's whimsical?
3: I'm going to pick back up my book.
1: Yes, what are you reading?
3: I'm reading a book by Taylor Jenkins Reid. He wrote Seven Husbands of
4: Evelyn Hugo.
1: Oh, it's great.
3: Book chat. I need to get back into it.
0: Yeah, all right, that's a strong recommendation there. How are you making today whimsical? Are you doing better than us? All right, 03-448-112233. Jump on the WhatsApp this morning. This is quite whimsical. Dave and Thames, this is Rain Dance. Let's get the party started.
5: See you at the bar, you was hardly talking. That's when I knew that your heart was scarring. Friends to lovers need a part to star in. Like, wait, babe, let me ask.

0: Beauty at a Beat playing on Kiss Breakfast with Tyler West and Chloe Burrows this morning. Emma in Manchester says, I'm celebrating Whimsical Wednesday by re-dyeing my hair. A full summer transformation is coming. No one's ready for me.
1: Oh,
0: no,
1: we're not ready.
0: We're not ready.
1: We're never ready. But you could be ready to win £750,000 this very Friday.
0: Come on.
1: I'm going to repeat that. 750,000 great British pounds. There is nothing more whimsical than receiving six figures, almost £1 million, ahead of payday. Imagine that this Friday.
0: Yeah, so let's get you in the draw this morning. 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Or call this number 03434 195 096. Calls are charged at the standard rate, over 18s only, and lines close at 5 p.m. on Friday, and that's when we could be calling you.
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0: Best of luck with that. Right, it's Whimsical Wednesday. 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
0: In London, the Circle Line is experiencing severe delays at the moment. In Kent, there's 1 lane closed on the M20 London bound from Junction 2. In Antrim, there's Great George's Street. That's closed in both directions from Divis Street. And in Devon, Bowerland Road in both directions is closed from A30. It's light showers and highs of 19 in London today. And the same in Cambridge as well.
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0: Kiss Breakfast, you're with Tyler West and Chloe Burrows. I tell you what, that would be a nice company perk, innit, if they bought you Chanel.
1: My God, I'd work here forever.
0: It would be very,
1: give me Chanel.
0: Very special.
1: What do you mean?
0: But no jokes here. I genuinely think we work at one of the best companies in the world because the team, Chloe, our lovely producers here in the studio, have been given a bonus and they're absolutely buzzing about it.
1: Good for you guys. Yeah. Well,
0: Ashrino, Bevs, Potts, what have you been given?
2: Something really exciting.
0: Yeah.
2: Do you want to know?
0: Yeah, what was it?
3: Are you reading the email?
2: We got a really lovely email at...
0: For all your hard work that you've been doing.
2: Yeah. All our hard work that we've been doing.
1: We're just you guys.
0: Yeah. We don't get it close.
2: Go on, just us. No, people who work here. But it says, a little gift from the team. After a great month of some great activities, we wanted to leave you with a final gift at the end of spring. Here are some seeds.
0: Yeah! Come on!
2: Seeds.
3: Carry on what it says, because that's crazy.
2: As they grow and bloom over the coming weeks, we hope they serve as a reminder of positive habits, personal growth, and well-being that Thrive is all about.
3: And then it says, just as a seed needs time, care, and the right conditions to flourish, so do we.
0: I wouldn't
1: blame you if you handed in your notice. I don't understand.
3: What am I going to do with
2: seeds?
3: Flowers?
2: What am I going to do with seeds? I don't have a garden.
3: They don't pay us enough.
0: What did you say, Peps?
2: I don't have a garden either.
0: No, I was just like the same boat.
2: I can't use them.
0: Do you know what?
1: I think they're taking the mick out of you.
0: I think you've got to see the positives of it, guys.
1: You need revenge.
0: See the positives of it. Like, you could grow your own flowers.
1: They haven't got gardens.
0: Well, no, but I mean, we could plant it in a park.
2: That's our activity, and as I'll do it, I'll remind of how much I've grown this year.
0: Exactly, and every single time you go back to that park and look at that flower, you're going to be like, I did that.
2: When a dog's weed on it.
1: Yeah, probably.
3: True. I'm grateful because, you know, something as beautiful and physical as that could, you know, it just really plugs that hole where
1: a
3: pay rise could be.
0: Exactly. I think one of the best perks I've ever received in a job, I had when I worked at McDonald's, they would give you a large meal and a dessert on your lunch break.
1: Oh, that's good.
0: So I tried the whole menu and I went back and created like triple quarter pounder burgers and stuff like that.
1: That is good.
3: When I used to work at Thorpe Park, the best perk I received was being able, like, I was supposed to get trained one day and they let me ride Rumba Rapids all day while I was waiting for
0: a manager.
3: All day, just sat around. And then I pretended I was a tour guide on the ride, so people would come on and I'd go, welcome to Rumba Rapids. And I would just pretend I was part of the ride.
0: You must have been exhausted, man.
3: Yeah. I loved it. I just sat there going around the little lazy river. It was lovely.
1: That was amazing.
0: And now you got seeds.
3: Yeah, now we've got seeds.
0: Could have
3: been
0: back to Rumba. Exactly. Right, here's a perk that you'd absolutely love, though. We're trying to send someone to Hollywood this morning. That's happening on Kiss Breakfast. First, though, Alex Warren. This is Fever Dream.

0: Alesso and Tovlo, it's Heroes on Kiss Breakfast. You're with Tyler West and Chloe Burrows. You know who I think's Heroes, Chloe? Our team in this room.
1: Yeah.
0: Honestly, the lot of you should get some seeds. Yeah, okay. Right, so we're just saying how our work, our Kiss have basically given everybody seeds to celebrate their work. Shout out to Ross.
2: I hope those seeds that you got as a bonus is seeds to a money tree.
1: Oh, that was good.
0: Tommy's here this morning.
3: Hang on, Rad. Where's my seeds? I've been carrying this show on my back for the past couple of weeks. My content. Where's my seeds? I need my seeds. Content.
4: Where's my seeds?
0: You get some seeds.
4: I need my seeds.
0: You get some seeds. All right, fine. Look, I tell you what, you give a shower thought to Kiss Breakfast this morning and we will give you some seeds.
4: Hey, you're handing out all one. Seeds.
0: Oh, no, wait. Whoa, it's seeds for everyone.
4: Hard-earned seeds.
0: It's seeds for everyone. So listen, right, we're jumping in the shower. This is where you bring forward your shower thought. What's the first thing you thought about in the shower this morning? It could be something random. It could be something that you haven't quite worked out since it got said in your group chat. Okay, 03448 112233. Come and say hello on the WhatsApp. Share your shower thought with us on Kiss Breakfast. I'm going to kick it off. I was thinking about this since I've seen Idris Elba. Well, say Sir Idris Elba. Yeah. Now we've got knighted. I want to be a sir. I'd love to know how far off I am of being a sir.
1: You're probably the closest person out of anyone I know. Yeah. Agree.
0: What, what's the criteria?
1: Spent all the other week at the, you know, the palace.
0: At the Buckingham Bucky
4: P. How many times have you met the king?
0: Four.
1: Just ask him.
4: Yeah.
0: Yeah. Should I just say, hey, Charlie boy, man, let me chat to you for a second. Yeah. I want to be a sir.
5: Don't you have to do something a bit sir-worthy, though?
0: Yeah, like what?
1: He was
0: like,
1: literally on Strictly, Jake.
0: Yeah, okay, fair. Chloe, what's your shower thought this morning?
1: Okay, I just wanted to educate you.
0: Oh, God. All right.
1: I don't know if you know, but the men's hormonal like cycle resets every day. It's on a 24-hour clock.
0: Yes.
1: A women's one is every month.
0: Yes.
1: So that's why you're always stable.
0: Yeah.
1: And that is why we are up and down. Mm. So for 2 weeks out of the month, we are in hell, okay? I clearly am in that bit right now.
0: I hate that.
1: I would like some seeds.
5: I didn't know what you were going
0: to
5: say.
0: All right, you can have some seeds as well.
1: I'd educate you and let you know that our women have it so bad.
0: Bevs?
6: This is a very chronically online thing, I feel. But basically, quite a while ago, there was a rumour that Harry Styles and Barack Obama were in a relationship.
4: What?
1: Allegedly.
6: There's a big thing called Hobama. But it kind of spiraled and then there'll be a lot of fan edits of Harry Styles and Barack Obama. But I was like, what if it's true? Like, what if a fan has come up with this, but they're actually bang on the money and they've uncovered something?
7: Hot take. There's so many universes out there. It could be true somewhere.
6: It could be true. Yeah. Allegedly.
1: But you know how I feel about people reporting on things they don't know.
6: Yes, exactly. So true.
0: Fire me.
1: Stop.
0: Snakes. Yeah. Pots, what's your shower thought?
5: Well, yesterday, after the lovely heat wave we had at the weekend, the UK punished us with thunder and lightning. Mm. And I just think, why do we accept lightning as a concept? That's crazy.
7: It's weird. Yeah.
5: Electricity shooting from the sky, and we're all like, cool.
1: Yeah. Have you ever seen a lightning scar? If someone's been struck by lightning, it's really cool, actually.
7: It sort of electrocutes all their nerves and they stick out.
5: Yeah, that's beautiful. But I just think, why do we accept the fact that lightning can shoot from the sky and we're all like, okay, that's
7: crazy.
5: And we're like, wow. And then we're all counting those, like, one, two, three, see how many miles away it is.
0: Yeah. Dogs panic when that happens. Oh. We stay so calm.
5: Too calm.
0: We're too calm.
7: I wasn't calm yesterday. I was like, looking out the window, like, I'm about to die.
0: Shaking like a leaf.
1: It was horrible. Wait, there was lightning yesterday.
5: Yes. What were you doing?
1: Laying down.
0: Yeah. Really? Sreena, what's your shower thought this morning?
7: I realised Maroon 5 only ever had number one.
4: Robbed.
7: Do you know what that was?
0: Go on.
7: Guess it's from the room.
1: Payphone.
0: Maroon 5 got robbed. They need some seeds. Right, come and share your shower thought with us this morning. We can give you some seeds. 03448 112233 on WhatsApp. Share your shower thought with us. Genuinely, we will send you some seeds that our producers have been given as a workbook.
1: But to get these seeds, you must send us a shower thought. Like the first random thing thing you thought of this morning. It doesn't have to be groundbreaking.
0: Yeah, okay, it could be. 03448 112233 on WhatsApp. Milky and Mulgrave plays next.
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0: Right, in London, the Circle Line is experiencing severe delays. In Kent, there's one lane closed on the M20 London bound from Junction 2. In Antrim, the Great George's Street is closed in both directions from Divis Street. And in Devon, Bowerland Road in both directions is closed from the A30. It's light showers and highs of 19 in London today. Thundery showers and highs of 17 in Leeds.
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0: Saw a video of Tom Holland dancing very hard to that tune yesterday. Yeah. He's up there.
1: Does Derby? No, he did Umbrella.
0: Never mind.
1: That was embarrassing.
0: Never mind.
1: Oh, I love it when you're in the pop culture.
0: Do you know what I mean? It's
1: fun.
0: I'll try my best. You're with Tyler West and Chloe Burrows on Kiss Breakfast for your Wednesday morning. Your Wednesday morning,
1: whatever
0: everyone.
1: Day you want.
0: I need some seeds.

0: shower this morning. It could be something random. It could be something just that you can't get your head around. You can share them on Kiss Breakfast. Good morning to Matt in Kent, everyone.
1: Matt.
0: Morning, Matt.
2: Morning, guys.
0: You're morning.
2: Right.
0: Yeah, we're good.
1: Hello.
0: What's your shower thought this morning, pal?
2: So, you know when, like, your day's absolutely flying by, or your day's dragging, and then you say to your mate or whoever, oh, today's dragging, they always agree.
0: Yeah.
2: How do we know the day is not actually dragging and that every day's the same?
1: Oh my God.
0: That's like a double layer shower thought right there. That's a double layer.
3: I'd like to add also that when you say, oh, doesn't today feel like Tuesday, everyone also agrees when you think it's a different day of the week.
0: For real.
3: What's that about?
0: I mean, Matt, do you think today's dragging?
2: Not yet.
0: Okay, right.
1: I'd say it's pretty medium.
0: Yeah. I mean, we're so switched on now. Anytime somebody says that to me, oh, today's dragging, isn't it? I'm going to be like,
1: Is it though?
0: What made you say that? Yeah. What made you say that? All right, tell you what, Matt, you know what we're going to do? We're going to send you some seeds, mate.
1: Yes.
0: We're going to send you some seeds this morning.
2: Cheers,
0: thank you so much for getting in the shower with us, pal. Thank you very much. How do you feel about the seeds, by the way?
2: It's the way the world is these days, isn't it?
1: Yeah. Everyone's getting seeds.
0: Sure, absolutely. Oh, what a legend. Thank you, Matt.
1: My day is now flying.
0: It is flying. My day is flying. Yeah. We've still got some seeds knocking around, okay? If you want to share your shower thought, 03-448-11-22-33 on WhatsApp.

0: Kiss breakfast, a little bit of Afro House for your Wednesday morning. Where's it? What is
1: Astrid that? Astrid just walked in with 10 million seeds.
0: Okay, great. So we're giving the seeds. We're sowing seeds.
1: Guys, imagine actually listening to what we've been saying this morning.
0: It makes no sense.
1: Park the seeds here.
2: These are the seeds, guys.
0: What was it saying in front of them? What flower is it?
2: We've got Lavatera Twins Hot Pink.
0: No, I'm not interested.
2: Collegiate Chocolate Soldier.
0: Matt, thank you for sharing your shower thought. We're going to send you loads of seeds this morning. That's what we're doing. a bit of an upgrade from some seeds. We're trying to give away a trip to Hollywood. That's happening this morning on Kiss Breakfast. Before that, though, Ray, where is my husband? The other side of this. Kiss.
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10: It's Kiss Breakfast. Aileen, what's going on?
11: Well, starting in Southampton first, where protesters have pelted police with missiles and clashes close to where student Henry Novak was fatally stabbed last year. The 18-year-old was handcuffed as he lay dying after his attacker claimed to have been racially abused. The police watchdog's looking into it. Demonstrators are being accused of hijacking a tragedy. We're talking speeding drivers next on Kiss.
12: We can't let these horrific crashes carry on week after week.
11: That's Sharon. Her teenage daughter Caitlin was killed in a car crash. She's speaking to us as there are calls for repeat and excessive speeders to be made to have tech put on their vehicles to stop them reoffending. It's come out more than 4,000 drivers have 12 or more penalty points for speeding offences and are still behind the wheel. There's a warning about travelling abroad to get surgery to make you taller. We're told more and more patients are coming back needing complex treatment or even corrective ops after having a leg lengthening procedure done. And Harry Kane has met up with his waxwork figure for the first time, saying it's like looking in a mirror. The England captain says the eyes on the model at London's Madame Tussauds are so realistic. Keep up to date with everything Kiss. Just find us on socials. I'm Aileen O'Sullivan.
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6: 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Yeah.
10: We're helping you through your Wednesday morning.
15: It's a whimsical Wednesday.
10: Let's do it. We're just tipping you into the second half of the week, right? 24K Golden's on the way after this from Ray.

0: That is Mood playing here on Kiss Breakfast. You're with Tyler West and Chloe Boris this morning. Got to give a massive shout out to Lorraine, who's locked on while she's doing her workout this morning.
1: Lorraine Kelly, I can't believe you're listening. We knew you'd love us.
0: My on-screen mother.
1: Yeah.
0: I love her. I love her.
1: Oh,
0: we were just talking about workouts. We need to get back to the gym, man.
1: I honestly cannot believe how unfit you can get.
0: Yeah.
1: I'm a mess.
0: I sound like a pug. I came here this morning. I came up in the lift and I was out of breath.
1: Yeah.
0: I took my asthma
1: pump. I get this dry mouth thing now as well. What's that?
0: It's over 30.
1: It is.
0: Right, Kendrick Lamar's on the way after this from Zara Larsson. It's Midnight Sun.

0: The family matter and the truth of the matter. He was God's plan.
1: Mike's live. Shout out Joe Bags, who's tuned in this morning. It's X-Me.
2: Love you, That's not like us on Kiss Breakfast. We're Tyler West and Chloe Burrows. I can't lie, I've got a bit of like a hangover from stress from last night.
1: Oh, tell me more.
2: Yesterday was treacherous, right? So first of all, I drove into work yesterday and I had a parking ticket on my car and I was like, right, that's long. I park in the same car park every single day near my house. And because I pay an annual membership, right? Because I'm there, I live there, yeah? So I'm just like, let me just do the season ticket.
1: By the way, welcome to London, where you have to pay to park outside your
2: own
1: house.
2: It's incredible, isn't it? Scenes.
1: Sadiq Khan.
2: Have a word. So then I bought, I've seen the parking ticket and it said that, oh, you've got a ticket because your season ticket's expired. Well, no, it doesn't. It expires today. So then I've then drove home, gone up to the parking office and I've said, hey, listen, this is wrong.
1: Hey,
2: get back. Yeah? This is wrong. My parking ticket expires tomorrow, not today. So then anyway, as I'm explaining this to the guy, I'm there for like 10 minutes. The other parking warden goes out and puts a ticket on my car whilst I'm in the parking office. Big man, I got double whammied.
1: Weirdo.
2: Double shots.
1: Weirdo.
2: It just went from bad to worse.
1: That is, I don't know, can anyone beat that? Where something wrong's happening and something even worse has happened?
2: Yeah, when did things go from bad to worse for you?
3: I've had that happen before. Went on holiday, luggage got lost, just arrived, and they were like, we don't know where your bag is, like, we can't find it, da-da. But they were like, what we will do, while we're looking for it, while we try and find it and send it to your hotel, we'll sort you out with a taxi to get you to your accommodation, and then the taxi broke down.
1: Oh no!
3: So I was in Switzerland, no clothes, nothing.
2: Did your luggage get there before you?
3: No, the luggage took a few days to go. It was bad. Thanks for the sympathy, that was healing.
2: It really is. Ashrita, do you have one?
4: Yeah, last year I broke up with my boyfriend and then my dog died.
1: Oh my God.
2: Okay, all right.
4: We've healed now.
5: But yeah. How much time?
4: Like 2 months.
3: I was thinking like the next week.
4: Astrid,
2: yeah.
1: Oh, okay.
2: Can't
3: say that.
4: All right,
2: it's
4: not my trauma,
2: it doesn't
4: matter.
2: It was short-lived.
3: R.I.P. though.
2: It was short-lived, yeah.
3: R.I.P.
2: doggo, though. Right, when is the time that things have gone from bad to worse for you? Surely you can beat ours, all right? Make me feel better about my parking situation, the parking ticket. Ticket warden snakes, man. But if I was a parking ticket warden,
1: I'd be the worst one in the world.
2: Mate, I'd be doing every car.
1: I think they get, like, commission or something. They must do it.
2: It's got to be the incentive.
1: Yeah.
2: More cars, more money. Listen, when did things go from bad to worse? Ashrita, what?
4: I've actually got a friend who's got a crazy story to tell us.
1: Go on.
2: There's a tease.
4: She's going to come on.
2: Okay, great. Yeah.
4: There's a tease.
2: Ashrita's friend. Yeah, right. 03448 112 233. As if your luck couldn't get any worse. All right, when did things go from bad to worse? 03448 112 233. Jump on the WhatsApp. Send us a little voice note this morning. It's Justin Bieber. This is Daisies on Kiss Breakfast.

0: Nicki Minaj with Super Bass on Kiss Breakfast. Silo West and Chloe Burrows hanging out with you. Now, we were talking about when things went from bad to worse for you,
1: dun, all right? Dun, dun.
0: What's your worst story? 03-448-112-233 on WhatsApp. Jade's messaged in and said, got caught speeding, then got caught speeding the very next day at the exact same place. Had to do the speed awareness course and take
1: and
0: the points.
1: And take the points.
0: And take the points.
1: Damn.
0: Speedy Gonzalez.
1: Well, if your day was good, we can make it go from good to better instead of bad to worse, because this Friday, you could be winning £750,000. That is £750,000 completely tax-free.
0: Cash money.
1: So who cares about, maybe speeding we're worried about, but parking tickets, just park wherever you want, because you can pay the damn fine.
0: You can literally pay everything.
1: Pay the fine.
0: You know, usually it's like 50%, reduced to 50% if paid within a certain amount of time.
1: Who cares?
0: Forget the 50%,
1: I'll pay
0: right?
1: 3 weeks, not two.
0: Yeah, it's a life-changing money right there that could be in your bank account. 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
0: In London, there's severe delays on the Circle Line currently. The M20 has one lane closed and queuing traffic London-bound from Junction 2. In Ayrshire, the M77 northbound is partially blocked from Junction 7. And over in the West Midlands, there's one lane closed and queuing traffic on the M6 northbound. That's at Junction 10. It's light showers with highs of 19 in London today. The same in Cardiff with highs of 18.
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0: Leah for your Wednesday morning. You're on Kiss Breakfast with Tyler West and Chloe Burrows, 7:25. Right, yesterday I got very stressed out. I got a parking ticket, wrongly accused. Right, I was in the right, and the guy agreed with it in the parking office. But as I was standing in the parking office, next to the parking office, I got another parking ticket. Okay, so a situation went from bad to worse. We're asking, when did things go from bad to worse for you?
1: We have a voice note, but we're going to leave it anonymous. Yes. Because they might be listening to Kiss. We don't want to bait them out. So, but we're going to take a listen.
0: Okay, fine.
2: So I was head over heels with my ex, and he randomly broke up with me for no reason. Ugh. And then a few hours later, I get told my nan passed away.
1: So, oh my God.
2: Yeah, it was a great day.
0: I am so sorry. That is, that's bad.
1: I think we can't top that.
0: No,
1: is that the right word to use? That's really bad.
0: Do you know what? Thank you for sharing it, though. I tell you what, that's
1: and
0: one
1: thing. And we're here for you, babes. That's one we are here for you.
0: Okay, now, Astrida, we're about to get your friend on, right?
3: Yeah, she's on the phone.
0: Okay, right, great. Over on the phone lines. Good morning. Sienna, you there?
4: Good morning!
0: Right, tell us, when did things go from bad to worse for you?
4: Okay, I have a bit of a juicy story for you, so
0: love it.
4: Hold
0: We're
4: tight.
0: Strapped in. Hold tight.
4: It was about 1 year ago, and I had been with my ex for about a year. Mm. And basically one day, we're having a normal day, just got off the phone with him, I'm at work, and I get a hey girly DM.
0: Oh no.
4: And I'm like, oh no, this isn't ideal. Okay, so I check it. And he just the day before he called me saying he thinks his Gmail account's been hacked. And this girl is telling me she's seen him on Hinge. But I'm like, okay, maybe it's just his Gmail's been hacked and someone's pretending they're him on some dating app. That's okay. So she sends me screenshots of his profile, it's all pictures of him. And I'm like, okay, how has someone got a hold of all these pictures? And there's pictures of him in my dad's jumper, there's pictures of him and the stuff my mum bought him.
1: God.
4: It's all pretty unfortunate. And I'm like, oh wow, this looks kind of legit. This looks like it's him. She sends me the messages. And again, I'm like, this looks like my boyfriend. This is great. So I then message her and I'm like, okay, I think this could be him. I'm going to go approach him about it. Mm. And then, unfortunately for me, within literally 10 minutes, I get another hey girly DM.
1: No!
0: Oh, no.
4: And I'm like, what is going on?
1: No.
4: Like, there's no way. But then this one turns out it's not just Hinge and dating apps. Turns out she's actually been seeing him for a few months.
0: No way.
4: And this girlie has his address, she has receipts, she's been to his house.
1: Oh,
4: so I'm like, whoa, okay, it's getting worse. So then I'm like, I need to go talk to this boy. I just spoke to him. I'm just going to go drop it in casually and say, oh, maybe just send some screenshots.
0: Yeah.
4: I send the boy some screenshots. We've been together for nearly a year. What he does? He blocks me.
1: Oh, my God.
0: No way.
1: Oh, my God.
4: I know. Nothing. No explanation. I then try and get a hold of his mother because I'm like, I'm on holiday with them
1: next
4: week.
1: Yeah, look what she's raised.
0: Yeah.
1: God.
4: I know, and I'm like, excuse me, what's just happened here? And then she's like, oh, he's just none of it's true. Like, it's all, you know, just leave the family alone. You know, he wants nothing to do with you. You know, that's not the reason. He's not been unfaithful, blah, blah, blah, blah. Not correct. Not put the facts together. So I'm like, wow, okay, cool. I then start kind of sharing on social media because I'm just a bit shocked.
1: Good
4: I'm like,
1: for you.
4: Guys,
1: yeah.
4: Just
1: good for
4: had
1: you.
4: My boyfriend block me of, you know, nearly a year, whatever.
1: Yeah.
4: Found out you've been cheating on me via not just messages, but full on blown. Like, you've been you know, sleeping with this girl. And then basically it gets worse and worse and worse. The more I share on social media, the more unravels, the more people come forward, the more villages
0: are. Sienna, how many people in total were there?
4: Sorry?
0: How many people in total were there that he was cheating on?
4: I still to say have absolutely
0: no! Forget him!
4: Not many were physical. I think most of it was just like across dating apps.
1: That's jail time.
0: That's jail time. That was juicy. And that is the best. Thank you so much for sharing it, Sienna. Oh my days, that is absolutely got us fuming this morning.

0: something in the deep.
1: With Keisha Cole. Let's give it up to me on Kiss Breakfast. It's Tyler West and Chloe Burrows hanging out with you. That story from Sienna was insane,
0: by
1: the way.
0: And I really think that we should catch everyone up, but we were just speaking about while Shonda Paul was playing. I have a very hot, like, controversial opinion that if my boyfriend is cheating on me, don't you ever send me I'm coming to you as a woman, a hey girly. I don't want to know.
1: You don't want a hey girly message?
0: I do, never ever tell me. If I catch him, that's cool.
1: I don't know, because I'm not... Come on, big man, come tell me. All of you, man, come tell me.
0: Right, all of you, man. Every single one of you, come here.
1: If you are doing bits with my missus, come and tell me.
0: I honestly think, like, that, don't you dare, as a girl, come in my DMs and be like, oh, I've got
1: sure
0: your boyfriend.
1: You would want to know. You would want to know the truth.
0: Yeah. Don't worry. I'll catch him. I do not need another girl in my messages.
1: I don't know. I feel like I need, like, a community meeting. Like, what? If it's going to... I don't know why I keep going, like, it's going to be multiple of people. A multiplethora of men.
0: Thora, yeah.
1: Yeah,
0: God.
1: But I'm like, either way.
0: I'm so, do you know what? I think we should settle this in the court of Chloe.
1: It's actually quite a good one.
0: Okay, so today we can debate, should the side piece message the partner and expose the cheating? Okay.
1: It should come from the partner. I don't know.
0: I'll get him. Don't worry. I do not need another girl. Oh my gosh, okay. Me and Tyler, we're going to go off and prepare our cases, but I also want you to prepare your case as well. Do you think the side piece should be letting you know that they are getting with your partner? WhatsApp us in your arguments right this second on 03-448-112-233.
1: Hey, this is a juicy one, you know. This is a juicy one, right? Should the side piece message a partner and expose the cheat? I know you have an opinion on this.
0: Yeah.
1: You need to be able to support your case. 03-448-112-233. Jump on the WhatsApp this morning. Should the side piece message a partner and expose the cheat, all right? The Court of Chloe is going to make a ruling after this. Yes!
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19: Right, in London, the tubes are running fine currently. In Kent, there's one lane closed and queuing traffic on the M20 London bound. That's from Junction 2. In West Yorkshire, there's one lane closed and slow traffic on the M1 northbound from Junction 41. And in Bedfordshire, there's two lanes closed on the M1 southbound. That's from Junction 11. It's light showers and highs of 19 in London today. The same in Norwich as well.

0: And Ray, it's You Don't Know Me on Kiss Breakfast. You're with Tyler West and Chloe Burrows this morning, and we're in court.
1: Court is in session, Diva.
2: The Court of Chloe.
3: All rise. It's a very spicy one today. Everyone's got a little bit heated. So today in the Court of Chloe, we're debating, should the side piece message the partner and expose the cheating? I would like to present my argument. I'm very passionate about, in this life where you can choose peace, always choose peace. So if you come to me as a woman, you are ruining my day.
0: Right.
3: How dare you? Number two, I'm not saying I'll never know. I will get him. Leave it with me.
0: Leave it with me. I'll find him out at some point.
3: One thing about me is I will get him if it happens. Number three, you, like I said, you've ruined my day. You've now given me anxiety. What you don't know does not hurt you. Like, I think my whole thing is being selfish, and if I'm having a good day, go away. Number four, I now hate you.
0: Okay.
3: I will come for you because you've messaged me now. I'm very reactive in this life.
0: What if she's just found out and then she's just...
3: You'll get it first.
0: What if she's just found out and then she was like, oh, you know what, I'm just going to come and tell you.
3: You're ignorant and stupid.
0: As are you then, for not knowing that he was cheating.
3: And that's okay, and I'm living in peace.
0: See, I'm happy. I just don't want my time wasted. I'm like, big man, like, if any of you, man, are getting with my girl, just come tell me.
3: Imagine them being in the group chat, oh, I'm going to DM Chloe and let her know, oh my God,
0: person. We'll go for a pint, right? Let's go for a pint and sit down.
3: Where is your dignity?
0: I'll be there. I'll scrap them all, but at the same time.
3: Group fight.
0: I
3: think...
0: Royal Rumble, mate.
3: We need someone to settle this in the court, Chloe, because we've been going back and forth for ages now.
0: Yeah, exactly. Good morning, Alana in Bedfordshire.
3: Yes, Alana.
4: Good morning.
0: Right. Whose side are you on, Alana?
4: I'm going to have to say I'm on Chloe's side.
3: Yes, Queen. Thank you.
0: What's your case?
4: So a few years ago, I was cheated on by my ex-boyfriend. Mm. And basically just female intuition goes crazy, I think.
3: Yeah.
4: I was able to find out for myself.
3: Honestly,
4: and I never even received a message.
3: Yeah. Exactly. Just leave it to us. We'll get them.
0: When the time is right,
3: it's God's plan, man. It's God's plan. Don't interrupt. What's going on?
0: Trust your intuition. I think is the solve in there.
3: I love that.
0: It's a great.

0: adjourned.
1: I feel relieved now.
0: It's a good song to play.
1: Yeah, no, I was about to say, speaking of side pieces. Speaking of side pieces, music from Somba now. This is Homewrecker playing on Kiss Breakfast. Very good.

0: mean, that quarter clove was very juicy this morning.
1: It was good. It was good.
0: I feel like we're on the same page, weirdly.
1: No.
0: I agree.
1: You want to go to the pub with everyone and I want them to leave me alone.
0: Okay, fair. Right, we'll stay on this.
1: We've got a text from Dan as well. He says, no, Chloe, ignorance isn't bliss. Imagine you're getting married and you don't know the truth. I will know. I just don't want a girl to tell me.
0: Yeah. Find out on my own accord. Yeah. Thank you very much. You can tell me though, Dan. Right? Okay, you can tell me. Right. We're giving away a trip to Hollywood this morning. Dominic Fireplace next.
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12: It's Kiss Breakfast. Aileen, what's going on?
13: Well, the family of a student fatally stabbed in Southampton are asking people not to use his death to spark division or hate. It's after protesters clashed with police there last night, with officers pelted with chairs, cans and flares. 18-year-old Henry Novak was handcuffed by officers as he lay dying because of a false racism accusation made by his attacker. The police watchdog is looking into it. There are calls for repeat and excessive speeders to have tech fitted to their vehicles to stop them doing it again. More than 4,000 motorists were found to have 12 or more penalty points for speeding offences and still were behind the wheel. Well, a group of MPs are looking at road safety today. Sharon's daughter Caitlin was killed in a crash. She wants restrictions for those who've just passed their test.
14: We need the voices of bereaved families who have lost loved ones in preventable road traffic collisions to be listened to.
13: Surgeons are warning of the dangers of travelling abroad to get leg lengthening surgery, which people are getting to make themselves taller. They say it's really complicated and needs a lot of recovery. A group of MPs are getting together later to talk about medical tourism, where people travel to other countries to get treatment. And we're likely to spend more than 4.5 years of our lives using our phones without even meaning to. Experts are warning us it could be having an effect on things like our sleep, focus and well-being. Keep up to date with everything Kiss. Just find us on socials. I'm Aileen O'Sullivan.

0: 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You're with Tyler West and Chloe Burrows for your Wednesday morning.
1: Good morning, and it's whimsical. We've also got a little request on the WhatsApp from Ollie in Birmingham. Mm. He says, can we add some whimsy to my mate Matt's morning, please? I'm working opposite him and he hasn't even cracked a smile yet.
0: What?
1: Matt.
0: There you go.
1: Have that, Matt. And some Alex Warren. Don't say we don't treat you.
0: Come and say hello to WhatsApp this morning. 03-448-112233. We want to ask you something this morning, all right? We've got something big after this from Alex Warren.

0: Tyler with Push the Star on Kiss Breakfast. You're with Tyler West and Chloe Burrows for your Wednesday morning.
1: And it's Wednesday, which means it's whimsical. So I thought I've got a little question for you to, you know, have some fun around here. Come on. If you could see one statistic above everyone's head, like kind of like Sims, except it's a number of something,
0: right,
1: what would it be? Like, imagine you're walking down the street and everyone has a statistic above their head. What would you like to see?
0: I'd like to see if how much they can make me laugh.
1: Oh, like a humor scale.
0: On a scale of 1 to 10. Yeah, like, are you actually funny? Because there's some like people that I chat to that are like, try and tell me a joke, and I'm like, that's not funny. So you've wasted my time now.
1: Yeah, so, I like that. That's good.
0: Thanks for trying.
1: That was my one. What? I haven't got another one.
0: Is that?
1: Yeah.
0: Or like, we'll just be, all right, body count.
1: No.
0: No? Okay. Is that not the statistic we wouldn't know?
1: I would love one.
0: There's some boys that chat like, oh, yeah, man, get all the girls. Do you? Do you actually? Is that a thing?
2: That's such a good point, though, when they say it's too many to count.
0: Yeah, too many to count. Well, your statistic above your head says otherwise,
1: big man. I think, you know, some things are best left private.
0: Yeah.
1: That is one of them.
0: Yeah.
1: Anyone got any others?
0: Potts, you have one?
3: I think I would like to know how much people around me, like, think about me or value me in a percentage, and it's fluid.
0: Oh, wow.
3: So
0: it's like being a mind reader.
3: It goes up and down.
1: Yeah.
3: All right. So it goes up and down.
1: So, all right.
0: So a higher percentage would mean, like, they really, really like you.
3: Yeah.
4: Do you know what would be fun? Like, just to, like, get those people just in a room with you and just see if it goes up or down.
1: Yeah.
4: Is my presence annoying you?
2: That sounds like you'd need
4: sounds fun to do.
1: I'm too much of a people pleaser. It would send me over there.
3: But imagine, like, you're on a crowded train and then suddenly you see the numbers start going up and other people, and you're like, they're looking at me.
1: Okay.
0: That's true. Have you got one?
4: Yeah, I think farts would be funny.
1: That's a good one.
0: A statistic above their head saying how much they fart?
4: It resets at the start of every day, and the number of farts you do, it clocks up.
3: Oh, no! What if you're talking with your mates and then it just goes up?
4: Because I read somewhere the average number of farts is between 14 and 20 a day.
1: No, it is.
0: It is. It's 14 and 20 a day.
1: Is a lot of farting.
0: No, it's not. If you do like one big one, that could equate to like three farts.
1: That's like
0: a triple.
1: That is one fart.
0: It's a triple, though.
1: That's literally one.
0: If I was to put my fart in a jar, and I was to do one fart and then a big fart, that would be like three times the one fart.
1: Every time you do a fart, that is one.
0: Okay.
4: As the fart judge over here, I'm going to say it's just one.
1: Yeah.
0: Okay, what if I fart and then I stop it and then I carry on?
1: Then that's two.
0: That's skills, right? That's skills. Bebs, what would be the statistic you'd want to see above someone's
2: different
0: head?
2: Angle. I'm trying to solve an issue here. I'd want to see people's salary.
0: Ooh.
2: Because imagine that you're at work and you can see all of your colleagues' salaries. Yeah. You immediately know if you're being underpaid.
0: Yeah.
2: People don't talk about money enough.
0: Yeah.
2: And then I can see if somebody's just like roaming the streets shopping at midday, but they get paid like 100 grand. I'll be like, why? Why?
1: Crime would be pretty high.
2: True.
1: We just got a text from DeWalt Dan who says, I want to know if they listen to Kiss Radio. If not, they're not worth knowing.
0: Yes. Come on. Right, if you could see one statistic above everyone's head, what would be the statistic that you choose, all right? 03-448-112233. Jump on the WhatsApp, right? Send us a voice note, drop us a message. If you could see one statistic above everyone's head, what would you choose? We want the funniest, right? The most outrageous ones this morning. Here's Dracula.

0: feel like we've opened up a can of worms here.
1: We have,
0: for this question.
1: Fun.
0: Right, if you could see one statistic above everyone's head, what would you choose? All right, jump onto WhatsApp, 03448 112233. Rachel in Leeds says, I would love to see the number of lies a person's told above their head. Because imagine you're talking to them and then the number goes up.
1: I would be finished.
0: What are you waffling for?
1: I'd be done. This is not a lie, so my lie number is not going up.
0: Yes.
1: This Friday, you could win £750,000. That is 750,000 Great British Pounds could be all yours on Friday. Imagine every single... Imagine with the money one. Yours would go up to 750K.
0: Yeah, you can see your salary above your head.
1: Stay inside and lack your dough.
0: Yeah, you don't want to get robbed out.
1: No.
0: All right, let's get you in the draw immediately. If you fancy that cash in your account, if you can hear our voices, this is a sign, all right? 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Calls are charged at the standard rate, over 18s only, and lines close at 5 p.m. on Friday. And that's when we could be calling you.
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0: Right, in London, the tubes are running fine currently. In Bedfordshire, there's queuing traffic on the M1 southbound. That's from Junction 11. In South Yorkshire, there's slow traffic on the M1 northbound. That's at Junction 33. And over in Staffordshire, there's queuing traffic on the M6 southbound. That's from Junction 10A. It's light showers with highs of 19 in London and the same in Aberdeen with highs of 15.
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0: Did Onkiest Breakfast with Tyler West and Chloe Burrows this morning, and we're locked in with this question, right? If you could see one statistic above everyone's head, what would you choose? Right, you're walking down the street and everyone has it above them like a sim. Yeah,
1: Before we get into these, we have had so many first-time texters. So big up yourself. We see you.
0: Yeah, we see you. Welcome to the family. Welcome to Kiss Breakfast. We got your back.
2: Baby, welcome to the party.
1: Yes.
0: Nice. That's all you're getting. Can't play the next line after that.
1: Welcome to the party. Anyways, we've just got a text from Rona. It says, I would want to see their lifespan above their heads.
0: I mean, I wouldn't.
1: That's bleak.
0: I wouldn't.
1: I don't want
0: Imagine
1: that.
0: If it said 2 days.
1: Yeah. Where'd you go from here? We've got a voice note from Amy as well.
3: If I could see a stat, I would want to know people's happiness so that if someone was having a bad day, you can try and cheer them up and make it a little bit better.
0: Aww. That's so awesome, man.
1: You're a good person, man.
0: Love you, Amy.
1: We need more Amy's around here.
0: Yeah. Good morning to Sarah in Croydon.
4: Hi, guys.
0: Morning, Sarah. Morning. Right, what stat would you like to see above everyone's head?
4: I would like to see how many times a guy's cheated.
0: Oh, that's juice. Ooh,
1: guys only, though.
0: Yeah, just guys.
4: Well, I don't really care about the girls, but yeah, I think the guys should be able to see about the girls as well.
0: Imagine walking down the street and seeing a guy that he's got like loads of numbers above his head.
1: 29.
0: Everyone's just going to be screw-facing him.
1: Bro, go to therapy.
4: Yeah, red flag.
1: Red flag.
0: Exactly.
1: That's a good one.
0: Right, that's a good one. Thank you, Sarah. Over on phone lines as well, we've got Bex in Norwich.
1: Yes, Bex.
0: Good morning, Bex.
5: Hi.
0: What stat would you like to see?
5: I would like to see like a live view of everyone's social battery, like above their head.
0: That's good.
1: Sensational.
5: At the bottom all the time.
1: So
5: everyone else is.
0: Bex, is everything all right?
1: Yeah.
5: No.
0: You say the irony of you saying your social battery's at an all-time low and you are on Kiss Radio right now. This is great.
1: Half past 8 in the morning, babe. I'm
5: excited on that.
0: Exactly. All right, listen, thank you so much, Bex. Thanks for getting involved. Have a good day, all right?
5: Thank you. Thanks, guys.
1: Thank you. I love that social battery one.
0: It's very good.
1: Then my manager would believe me.
0: Some
1: I'm tired.
0: Big stats right there.
1: Yeah.
0: All right, we're trying to give away a trip to Hong Kong.

0: to walk out of this building like a boss today.
1: It's quite intense.
0: Eminem, Lose Yourself, On Kiss Breakfast. Happy Whimsical Wednesday, everyone, yeah?
1: Except I'm about to make it a little bit less whimsy.
0: Why?
1: I need to say something. This generation is boring.
0: Right.
1: So much so, the pubs and the clubs are literally shutting down.
0: This is fair.
1: Because we're not doing anything, okay? I don't want you to spend your summer inside.
0: No, nor do I. When was the last time you thought your life was like a movie?
2: The Breakfast Blockbuster.
0: As we're putting together our breakfast blockbuster. So we need to know when your life was like a movie, because there is something huge in it for you. You could be going to Hollywood!
1: Yes! We're going to send you to the best place in the whole world. We'll sort your flights and accommodation for you and a mate as well that's throwing in some spending money. Mm-hmm. But you need to give us main character energy with your story. We had Laura in Birmingham gave us a little drama yesterday.
3: My brother wanted to get married to Bridezilla. She absolutely hated me and my twin sister. So we all went to this wedding and Bridezilla was in the toilet with my sister and it all kicked off in there. And then it all escalated onto the dance floor. It was basically like something out of EastEnders. I'm not joking. Food was flying everywhere. It got that dramatic. We ended up in the actual newspaper.
0: It was juicy.
1: That's good.
0: It was juicy. Do you think you can top that? Right? It can be an action movie. It could be a musical. It could be a thriller. Send us the story in a voice note. It's a different number to our usual WhatsApp number. So listen up. 0330-916-974. You have only until 11 a.m. today to enter. This is the last time we are giving you those details right there.
1: So lock in and send that voice note right this second. Tell us when your life has been like a movie and you could bag a trip to Hollywood.
0: It's happening. All right, send us your voice note to our exclusive WhatsApp number 0330-916-974. All the T's and C's are at playkiss.com. It's all to celebrate Channel 4's new comedy, Make That Movie, with Sam Campbell. Basically, where comedians have just 3 days to turn ridiculous film ideas into actual movies. All right, stream Make That Movie. It's on Channel 4 right now. All right, we're hearing the third story for our breakfast blockbuster next. Plus, an absolute throwback from the legend David Guetta teaming up with Rihanna. Who's that chick? The other side of this.
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4: In London, the Lizzie line has severe delays between Chadwell Heath and Shenfield currently. In Bedfordshire, there's queuing traffic on the M1 southbound from Junction 11. In Cheshire, all traffic's being temporarily held on the M53 northbound from Junction 12. And in Staffordshire, there's queuing traffic on the M6 southbound from Junction 10A. It's light showers and highs of 19 in London. The same in Wrexham, highs of 17.
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5: with Tyler West
1: and Chloe Burrows.
6: Let's get the party started. See you at the bar, you was hardly talking. That's when I knew that your heart was scarring. Friends to lovers need a part to star in. Like, wait, babe, let me ask.

0: David Guetta and Rihanna. So who's that chick on Kiss Breakfast? You were Tyler West and Chloe Burrows this morning.
1: Who's that chick on Kiss Breakfast? It's me.
0: You was well proud of yourself with that one, didn't it?
1: I was good. Yeah, all right, okay, that was great. A big one. Anyways, listen up. I've got something to say.
0: Okay.
1: I've got a deal for you.
0: Yeah.
1: If you can prove to us that this generation isn't boring anymore, we could send you to Hollywood.
0: Hey, sign me up.
2: The Breakfast Blockbuster.
1: Right, we want a Breakfast Blockbuster.
0: No, you got to say it right.
2: Blockbuster.
1: We won. I can't do it.
0: All right,
1: don't have that in my locker.
0: All right.
1: We want a Breakfast Blockbuster, okay? We want to know when your life was like a movie.
0: Okay, so the best story will win a trip to Hollywood thanks to our mates at Channel 4, okay? We're going to sort out your flights, your accommodation and spending money. And it's time to hear our next story this morning.
1: Good morning, Kellen Guilford.
0: Morning, Kellen.
1: Good morning. Oh, the vibes are here. Right, what genre would you use to describe your story?
3: I would say a very bad rom-com.
0: Very bad rom-com. All right, okay, wait. Let me just see what I've got here in terms of soundtracks. Hold on, wait. Let's try this one. How's this, Kel?
3: That sounds like an English galloping through a field rom-com.
0: Yeah. There we go. Let's go with that. A really bad rom-com. Right, okay, Kel, let's hear it. When was your life like a movie?
3: Okay, so I moved to Cyprus for a year and was having it down the beach. I ended up getting sunstroke, and the next thing I knew, these two Greek men were dunking me full body in the sea, backwards and forwards. I mean, God knows what I looked like. Anyway, they hoisted me onto a sunbed, and I've come to, and I've looked to my left, and this beautiful Greek god was standing there in

0: And so I came to, anyway, the lovely little man strutted off back to his sunbed. Mm. And the Greek god helped me back up to where I needed to, because it's a rock face, helped me back up, and then asked me on a date.
1: Yes!
0: So, of course, yes. So we went on a date, and the English was so broken. Oh. It was really awkward.
2: Oh, okay.
0: And we went our separate ways with no future date in tow.
2: That is a really bad rom-com. That is a bad rom-com,
1: that
2: though, isn't it?
1: That is a bad rom-com.
2: There's no happy ending, really, is there?
0: No, no, it's a sad ending, I'm afraid. It's, but, you know.
1: That's okay. We go again.
2: Yeah, we go again. That was good, though. That was very good.
1: That was good.
2: Very good. Kel, thank you so much
1: thank
2: for sharing
1: you,
2: that.
1: Right,
2: so we're going to hear one final story tomorrow, and then the best one will win that trip to Hollywood on Friday, all right? So good luck,
0: okay,
2: Kel.
0: Amazing.
2: Good luck.
0: Thanks so much. Have a good day.
1: You too.
2: Right, big up Channel 4 for this. It's all to celebrate Channel 4's new comedy, Make That Movie with Sam Campbell. Right, it's where comedians have just 3 days to turn ridiculous film ideas into actual movies. You can stream Make That Movie on Channel 4 right now. Whilst we play you this one from Olivia Rodrigo, this is Drop Dead. Good morning.

0: If I was in a rom-com, this would be my soundtrack.
1: Oh, and you'd be like running through the train station and I'd be where?
0: It'll be raining. I'd have like a blue shirt on.
1: Yeah.
0: And just run into the train station.
1: A half iron blue shirt.
0: Yeah, half iron blue shirt. Maybe that. Okay. Big up to Kel this morning for sharing that. We're going to find out who wins that trip to Hollywood this week. Olivia Dean plays next.
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13: It's Kiss Breakfast. Aileen, what's going on?
14: Well, two people have been arrested in Southampton after disorder over the killing of a student. Henry Novak, who was 18, died last December while he was handcuffed, wrongly accused of racism by his attacker. The Home Secretary is accusing protesters of hijacking a tragedy. The police watchdog is looking into Henry's death. We are talking speeding drivers next on Kiss this morning.
15: We can't let these horrific crashes carry on week after week.
14: That is Sharon. Her teenage daughter Caitlin was killed in a car crash. She's speaking to us as there are calls for repeating excessive speeders to be made to have tech fitted to their vehicles to stop them doing it again. It's come out more than 4,000 drivers have got 12 or more penalty points for speeding offences and are still behind the wheel. There's a warning today about travelling abroad to get surgery to make you taller. We're told more and more patients are coming back needing complex treatment or even corrective ops after having a leg lengthening procedure done. And be honest, just how long have you spent scrolling this morning? New stats show on average we'll spend more than 4.5 years of our lives on our phones unintentionally. Keep up to date with everything Kiss. Just find us on socials. I'm Aileen O'Sullivan.
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13: We are halfway to the weekend,
16: which means it's a whimsical Wednesday.
13: There's your warning. We're getting you through. I love that little soundtrack, right? It's Olivia Dean. This is so easy. Play.

0: good way to put it.
1: Team Lower Topic. That's My Heart Goes playing here on Kiss Breakfast. It's 3 minutes past nine on your Wednesday morning. You're hanging out with Tyler West and Chloe Burrows.
0: Good morning. And a shout out to Lucy in Gravesend, who's just texted us saying, morning, Tyler and Chloe. Listening to you guys on Kiss Breakfast for the first time. Morning, welcome to the party. Yes. Just started a new job, which means I get to have you on the car.
1: Yeah, come on. Keep us, take us with you.
0: Yes.
1: Take me with you today, all right? Jump on the WhatsApp 03448 112233 if you fancy a shout out here on Kiss Breakfast this morning.

0: Tyler West and Chloe Burrows with you for your Wednesday morning. Welcome, if you're just locking on to Kiss Breakfast. That's Lola Young with Messi. I tell you who isn't Messi. Stephen Bartlett.
1: Yeah. Okay. Too clean, I'd say.
0: The main man everybody is talking about on the internet right now, Stephen Bartlett, because...
2: had a year of not drinking, decided to have a drink again. It ruined 3 days of my life. I had a couple of glasses of wine, didn't get drunk. It ruined 3 days of my life because of the domino effect it caused. So it meant that I got worse sleep that night. And then because I got worse sleep that night, I ate more poorly the next day because my dopamine system or whatever, the cortisol system was all messed
3: That's
2: up.
3: Brilliant.
2: And then I podcasted worse. Mm-hmm. I didn't go to the gym the day after.
0: His life has fallen apart from two glasses of wine.
1: Get the violin out, son.
0: Where is that small violin? Where do we keep it?
1: Barbaric.
0: Two glasses of wine.
1: Ruined his life.
0: I'm pretty sure we can think of things that feel worse than two glasses of wine.
1: So much.
0: Bro, have you ever had like a large Domino's with the cookies as well and then tried to do anything after that?
1: That's a good week.
0: Give me the two glasses of vino, bro.
1: Yeah,
0: I'd rather take
1: it
0: any day. Large, that's hard.
1: That. I'll take your Domino's and I'll raise you one even better.
0: Go on.
1: Stephen Bartlett, have you ever heard of the luteal phase or a period?
0: Exactly.
1: And also, like, why are you so buffed about your podcast? I didn't podcast that well.
0: Yeah, exactly.
1: I'm gobsmacked.
0: You didn't podcast that well.
1: Do you think I care after 100 glasses of wine when I've got a podcast? Go on, Astrid.
4: I saw something. Who's still listening to his podcast?
1: Zing!
4: Oh, I mean,
0: Stephen.
1: I think he's got niche target audience.
0: Yeah. Mm. Well, I'll tell you what. Sign him up to the luteal phase.
1: Yeah, get them.
0: Let's put that out there this morning. And then he'll probably have a glass of wine to try and get over it. Yeah, that's the irony.
1: Yeah.
0: Right, here's Tyler and Zara Larsson for you now. This is She Did It Again.

0: Got such a sweet voice, man. Hayley Steinfeld, Gray and Zed, they're starving on Kiss Breakfast.
1: I'm starving.
0: I mean, if your bank account's starving, we got your back.
1: That's because this Friday, you could be winning £750,000. Completely tax-free, that is 750 bags. Imagine six figures dropping in your bank account on Friday just before the weekend.
0: Mm.
1: See you later, mortgage.
0: Yeah, literally.
1: Get that new car.
0: Let's get you in the draw for it, though. 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
1: So all you've got to do on Friday is if your phone rings, pick it up.
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2: The Woolwich Ferry is not operating due to a technical fault. In Essex, the M11 southbound has two lanes closed from Junction 7 on the A414 to Junction 6 on the M25. And in Hertfordshire, there's one lane closed on the M25 clockwise from Junction 22 to 23. It's highs of 19 in London, highs of 18 in Wolverhampton.
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0: Days on Kiss Breakfast. You were Tyler West and Chloe Burrows. It's coming up to 9:30 on your Wednesday morning.
1: That song doesn't get old, by the way.
0: Doesn't
1: it? It's so good.
0: Stomper. Absolute stomper. Right, this is really funny, okay? Like, obviously, we're well excited for the World Cup coming up.
1: Yes.
0: Well, there's this Argentinian content creator who basically wanted to find the least famous person that's competing at the World Cup this year, right? And he found a footballer from New Zealand called Tim Payne. Now, Tim Payne had 4,000 Instagram followers, all right? And then he says, like, oh, listen, we just need to start mentioning Tim Payne everywhere.
1: Yeah.
0: Guess how many followers he's got?
1: How many?
0: 4.6 million now.
1: 4.6 million.
0: Everyone's on the bandwagon. Everybody wants to make him famous. And I'm like, I'm here for it. Tim Payne, man. Tim Payne's living his best, though. His World Cup overnight with 4.6 mil.
1: Gobsmacked. Smack. Imagine, like, just, like, waking up and the internet has decided you're going to be the most famous person today.
0: At the World Cup.
1: At the World Cup.
0: I mean, what's the first thing you'd post?
1: I'd put, like, my bank detail. Not, like, send me money.
0: give me more money.
1: Yeah, give me more money. A way to do that, I'd post that. Because people would do it. 4.6 million, not gone.
0: Yeah, 100%.
1: Nice.
0: Ashrida, what would be the first thing that you'd post?
2: I said I'd post, like, oh, my God, thanks so much. Like, so many of you are new here. Like, welcome in so many new people.
0: Yeah, fair. Pots?
3: I think I'd hold out and wait for the right sponsor to come along. I'm getting a new kitchen. I'm getting, like, a whole, like, something bougie and nice. And I'm going to be like, thanks so much, guys. I just love being with you here from my amazing new kitchen.
0: Hashtag ad. Bevs, what about you?
4: I feel like we're missing a trick. I would post the thirst trap. Like,
0: I'm similar to this, 4 million
4: people seeing you for the first time.
1: Yeah.
4: Like, that has to be the hottest picture you've ever posted.
1: You've got to put your best foot forward.
4: Because what if they unfollow you? Like, you've got to keep them there.
1: Yeah, I see what you mean. I like that.
0: I'll just, put your best leg forward. You know what I mean? I would do that. I'll just get it out. I just got to get it out.
1: Oh.
0: If I had 4.5 million
1: people,
2: can you do that anyway?
0: I would do it. If I was Tim Payne, I'd get it out and then I'd post it to a song by T-Pain. Do you get it?
1: Booty going up. Like,
0: damn. That'd be sick, man.
1: I love it.
0: I'm going to go follow Tim Payne now and just see what he posts.
1: Yeah, I'm going to check him out.
0: Yeah, it's Bella Kay. This is I Love It, I Love It, I Love It. Big tune.

0: It's gonna be two-stepping this morning. Disco Lights, Tinashe, It's No Broke Boys. You're with Tyler West and Chloe Burrows on Kiss Breakfast. And are you after a summer motive?
1: I know I am.
0: Kiss 3 on Blackheath with Subway is back. All right, Saturday, the 25th of July.
1: Guess who's going to be there? Miss Dynamite, Joel Corey, Kevin Little, Damage, and loads more.
0: Come on, get your tickets right now at playkiss.com. It's going to be so sick. Whilst you do that, we're going to play the best game on radio. What's it called, Chloe?
1: Phil Maho!
0: Oh, yeah! Right, lots of new people listening to Kiss Breakfast this morning. This is your moment to basically just step up to the mark. Baby, welcome to the
1: party. Okay. That's our welcome to you,
0: that's
1: that
0: a welcome
1: one.
0: From us to you, welcome. All right, we need someone to play Fill My Hole this morning.
1: Yeah, it's the silliest game, fully the best way to start your day.
0: Yeah. WhatsApp us on 03-448-112233. We'll just give you the breakdown. This is how it works, okay? We'll give you three funny headlines with a hole to fill. You get 1 point for the correct answer, 2 points for an answer that really makes us laugh.
1: So you basically get more points the funnier you are, silly or stupid. So come and make us laugh. This is not something scary. It's very fun.
0: Yeah. Exactly. That's the disclaimer. Yeah. Done. Right. Jump onto WhatsApp if you want to play Fill My Hole this morning. 03-448-112233.
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0: The Woolwich Ferry is not operating due to a technical fault at the minute. In Essex, the M11 southbound has 2 lanes closed from Junction 7 on the A414 to Junction 6 on the M25. And in Cheshire, the M53 northbound is partially blocked from Junction 12 of the A55 to Junction 11 of the M56. Tyres are 19 in London today.

0: Vision Love on Kiss Breakfast. You're returning to Western Clyde Boroughs. What's it time for, Clyde?
1: Fill my hole!
0: Absolutely. Here today to fill our hole is Ems, the optician's worker in Bury St Edmunds. Good morning,
2: yes,
0: Ems!
2: Good morning!
0: Yes. So listen, the ultimate soundtrack right now, you just got to sing it loud and proud, all right? Repeat after us. Here we go, Ems, here we go. Okay. Say ho! Say ho, ho! Say fill my hole! Say fill my hole!
2: Fill my hole!
1: Yes!
0: Got it!
1: Sensational.
0: Very good. Right, we've got three headlines here with a hole to fill. 1 point for the correct answer, 2 points for an answer that really makes us laugh. Ems, are you ready?
2: So I'm going to give it a go.
1: Good. We love that. It's just a game. Right, the first one is London Mayor Sadiq Khan shows off his...
2: Lump sucker fish.
1: What is that? And we're in.
0: Double points out the gates. The correct answer is new buzz cut. Yeah, right. He got a new trim. He got a new trim. Okay. Yeah, but what's a lump sucker fish? Is it?
2: It's just a funny looking fish.
0: Fair enough.
1: Gorgeous. Right, the next one is Stephen Bartlett said his life was ruined for 3 days after...
2: His lawnmower broke.
0: Close there. See, close off there.
1: I'm enjoying this. Yeah. Good.
0: This is very good from you.
2: That's a bit rubbish for me.
0: The correct answer is drinking 2 glasses of wine.
1: Do you know what's so funny? He would say that about his lawnmower.
0: Yeah, he
1: that
0: would as well. He'd say, and then he was doing bad
1: doing
0: podcasting the next day.
1: Doing massive podcast about it. Right, last one is, for the World Cup, Brazil got their... baptised...
2: dogs. Oh dear, that threw me, yeah.
0: Yeah. That threw you.
1: I don't know if you guessed
2: it. Sorry about that. That was terrible.
0: The correct answer is plane. They got the plane baptised. It was just kind of
1: I didn't know there was that much holy water.
0: I know, it was like, it was just a massive, it looked like a massive fire truck that was just like spraying
1: it. Was like it. Big
0: it was just cleaning their airplane. Yeah, it was holy water. But hey, listen, you did well because you got 4 points.
1: Yay!
0: You got 4 points, you are joint top of the leaderboard, Ems. Congratulations. You're up there. Yeah. So thank you for playing Fill My Hole today. Hopefully you're sitting at the top of the leaderboard come the end of the week. Have an amazing day, Ems, all right?
1: Thank you.
2: Thank you, guys.
1: Thank you.
0: Oh, she was great. Right, if you want to play Fill My Hole, you reckon you can top the leaderboard and beat 4 points, then jump on the WhatsApp right now. Okay, 03-448-11-2233. All you got to do is come on, either get it right or make us laugh. It's as simple as that. 03-448-11-2233.

Tyler West and Chloe Burrows with you on your Wednesday morning. That's Zara Larsson, Midnight Sun. Right now, it is all about the legend. Jordan!

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1: Nice.
0: He's got music from Olivia Dean. Man, I need the other side of this. 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
19: Well, police chiefs are going to be looking again at anti-racism guidance following the murder of a student in Southampton. Henry Novak was handcuffed after his attacker falsely claimed to have been abused. Some are blaming the so-called race action plan for how officers acted. There are calls for repeat and excessive speeders to have tech fitted onto their vehicles to stop them doing it again. More than 4,000 drivers were found to have 12 or more penalty points for speeding offences and were still behind the wheel. A helicopter has crashed in Devon this morning. It's happened near Oakhampton. Emergency services are on the scene. And we've been hearing today that we are likely to spend more than 4.5 years of our lives using our phones without even meaning to. Experts are warning us it could be having an effect on things like our sleep, our focus and well-being. Keep up to date with everything Kiss. Just find us on socials. I'm Aileen O'Sullivan.
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18: Listen, it's all about energy to get through Wednesday morning right here on Kiss. You're getting it from David Guetta, Gunna, and this.

had all those conversations with your mates about the weather at this point. I'd rather just not have the conversation about how it's been raining and just it be sunny again, okay? So, I don't know. Do a sun salutation for me today. 03-448-11-2233 on the WhatsApp. If you're getting involved with Kiss this morning and right now, Tiny Temper, Dacom, let's go.

with Happier, dropping on Kiss. I've got you, Dominic Fike, Chapel Roan on the way. By the way, if you live outside of London, outside of the M25, how smug are you feeling this week? How smug are you feeling? Because every time I've seen people drop videos of them trying to get on, off a tube, roundabout a tube, everyone's just really depressed at the minute. And everyone outside is like, well, I just have a normal life. So 10 out of 10 for you for living outside of London. And, you know, just keep rubbing it in to your nearest and dearest that live inside zones 1 to 6. They're smug to you. You could be smug to them, all right?

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Messi in heaven. It's getting World Cup ready, aren't we, at the minute? You know, like, two-thirds of fans are saying there's nothing wrong with supporting a team purely for vibes. I fully get this. I was wearing a Tottenham shirt around town and everyone was like, oh, no. I was like, what? It looks good. Turns out Tottenham weren't doing that well. I didn't know this. So maybe I'll do some vibe supporter updates throughout the World Cup. Scotland, you're vibing. Dracula, come on.

0: pretty good, isn't she, Rita Ora? I think she's going to do well.
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1: 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Call 03 434 195096. Calls are charged at the standard rate, sub-18s only, and those lines are closing at 5 p.m. this Friday. You've just got to pick up the phone and you will win £750,000, every penny in your bank account straight after that call. So grab your phone right now and text the word win to 64100. Do that. Bruno Mars in a second, and Tyler with Chanel, the African Grey.

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Only the good vibes on Kiss with Tyler and Chanel. Good vibes coming your way on the 25th of July as well. Saturday is seeing the return of Kiss history on Blackheath with Subway. And man, this lineup. Don't tease me with it. Miss Dynamite, Joel Corey, Todd Terry, Kevin Little, Damage. There are so many more babes on that lineup. And we're going even bigger. There are four huge stages at Kiss history this year. Kistery Bingo, which I'm already like, I am sat for. A ball pit, bouncy castle, loads more, pure chaos. It's all day long. Grab your tickets at playkiss.com. I will be seeing you there. And Alex Warren dropping on Kiss now. Fever Dream.

0: Taking it back to Barbie times with Dua, Dance the Night, playing on Kiss. It's actually Mrs. Dua Lipa to you now. Isn't it mad? She's married. She's locked off. Boys, take a step back. Also, what is the right time to start changing people's like surnames in your phone book? Of, like, after they get married. I still have all my mates under their first names. Slash also, do you know what is the biggest ick of all time? People that have already got their name change ready to go on their wedding day. Take a day off. We don't need to know that you've got a new surname 6 hours after you said I do. Don't. Christina's on the way. Kiss Anthems next.
1: Kiss. Let's go. Keep it Kiss all day with Subway.
2: 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And it soundtracks your summer. Every link up.

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Big up to MNEK, storming it at Mighty Hoopla at the weekend. It's 03-448-11-22-23 if you're getting involved with Kiss Anthems. Like Amy has, just saying, loving the tunes. Gonna have a shout out for Rhiannon, working on the bar at Winter's Barns. Thanks for all your help today. Working at a bar at 11:11. I'm intrigued. Give me the address. Zara's in Brighton, parked up for an emergency midweek iced coffee run. I feel you on that. Malik's here as well. And Orla. She's doing some work in the salon today. Although it's quite quiet. How quiet's quiet? I think if there's like 3 people in there, that's quiet. 30. Got an issue. Fergie, Kiss Anthems, let's go.

into it, into this kind of like really calm, false sense of security I've left you. It's Kiss Anthems. If you are brand new here, by the way, it's half an hour, uninterrupted, back-to-back anthems. The only rule I have for this house is no songs from 2026. So I want to take you back a little bit, or maybe a lot. I don't know. What are the memories? The game's coming in a sec. 03-448-11-22-23 if you're getting involved on the WhatsApp. Kian's here. Lexi, Jude, doing a massive deep clean of their flat. And really, I love the detail here. Really struggling to get the outside bit of the window clean. I don't know if you're asking for any recommendations, but I think this is where AI needs to kind of come in for you. Right, let's do this first. Disclosure, Sam Smith on Kiss. It's Latch.

It makes you want to get on like Jet 2 right now and escape the country, doesn't it? I took a plane to Ibiza on Kiss, finishing up Kiss Anthems. And if you do need more in your life and you're like, ooh, getaway or festival vibes, Kiss Street on Blackheath with Subway is coming back. 25th of July, that's a Saturday, with the maddest lineup, including Miss Dynamite, Joel Corey, Todd Terry, and so many more. We're going bigger than ever before. We've got four huge stages, Kistery Bingo. There's a bouncy castle. There's a bouncy castle, and you're allowed on it as an adult. Wild, right? Playkiss.com, sort out your tickets. Calvin Harris bringing that vibe now with Satisfy on Kiss.

0: Doesn't that song just sound rich? Rich. Listen, you will probably have a lovely life, don't you? You love it. You've got mates. You've got family. 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And you are, hey, don't let it change you. 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Do you know what I mean? All the luxuries. 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Or get on that property ladder for the first time in the sexiest house you've ever seen. £750,000 could be yours. 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It's over 18s only. And the lines are closing at 5 p.m. this Friday. Pick up your phone to win £750,000 and every penny in your bank account straight after that call. So good luck. Text the word WIN to 64100. And that energy and excitement you're going to feel when you have £750,000 in your bank is basically milky and just the way you are. It is mad.
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I put the F1 on the other day. This was Zod Air booming. Just keep watching. Tate McRae, just keep watching playing on Kiss. I'm there for the bangers. Do you remember like the F1 film came out and it was full of 10 out of 10 no notes? They're doing that for the World Cup as well. A whole album. I'm like, yes, I'm there for it. The halftime show. Summer's on Kiss now.

0: Kiss with the Might of the Weekend and Can't Feel My Face. He's back in the UK this summer. Last summer wasn't enough for the man. Zara Larsson's on the way. I want to do Anne-Marie as well, which is of the era of Scary Movie, like back in the day, innit? Grand Theft Auto, all that kind of stuff. Scary Movie 6 is coming out. I know a few people have already had a little sneak peek. That comes out on Friday, I think it is. And I don't know if you've seen this, it's mad. In the year of our Lord 2026, how do you do some marketing for a film like that? Well, you put the cast of Scary Movie 6 in a massive box in the middle of New York and you hotbox it. That's literally what they've done. They are hotboxing in the middle of New York. And you might be like, wow, they're going to get arrested. No, it's legal now. Legal in the States. Well done to that marketing person. They need a raise. Zara, with you next.
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0: You're in the second half of the week right here on Kiss. I need like a bell or something.

And Don't Call Me Up. It's all these girlies that you listen to are getting married. Mabel, Dua Lipa. I literally cannot stand it. No, I love love. But if you are in the situation where you've got a whole summer of weddings, I am so grateful I'm not doing that. But I think one year there was like 7 weddings. 7 of my mates were getting married. And I was like, how much is this going to cost me? You literally need to take out a loan to do everyone's weddings. That's not what your mates actually want. So we're concluding that they're not actually your mates. If you do have anything like that coming up, maybe it is your wedding. 750,000 could be yours. Would make me a winner. Details in the next 20. And

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0: 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Stream altogether different comedies. Warning, side effects may include weeing a little bit from laughing.

you know who you really could be like if you win Make Me a Winner? Mr. Tumble, Justin Fletcher. Have you seen this? £2.5 million mansion. The boy is loaded. 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And what does that tell you? Well, A, you could be a children's entertainer, or B, you could just win Make Me a Winner and have that cash and do absolutely nothing.

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The rules for this network competition are there. Call 03-434-195-096. Calls are charged at the standard rate. It's over 18s only. Those lines are closing at 5pm on Friday. You just got to pick up your phone. Do that. You win £750,000. And, well, then you could probably put like a protective barrier between you and children for the rest of your life if you don't like them. Or make your kids' dreams come true. £750,000. I want you to have it. So text the word win to 64100. Let's get sorted out with Olivia Rodrigo. And let's do Dominic Fike too.

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Energy, come on. Haven, I Run, playing on Kiss. That was good, it's Jordan Lee. Tapping in with Tatum in the next 10 minutes. At first though, the girl that genuinely can do no wrong at this point. Honestly, if she released a song that was like 3 minutes of her farting, I'd be there, front and center. Come on, Olivia Rodrigo. Drop Dead is her latest, and it's playing on Kiss.

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1: Yeah, cause Trick, I said what I said, I'd rather be famous.
2: Saw Doja last week at the O2, and oh my God, that was feral. 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It was iconic. 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
0: 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Hydrate yourself. Cut to today, chucking it down. Mad in it. The UK weather loves to mug us off. Especially today. It's like, it's raining, but it's still muggy. I'm still sweating back out over here. 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It's like I said before, I'm really hoping you've made the decision to work from home today, because tackling that weather, no thank you. So if you are doing full woofer her, we're going to soundtrack that on Kiss.

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15: Let's get the party started. See you at the bar, you was hardly talking. That's when I knew that your heart was scarring. Friends to lovers need a part to star in. Like, wait, babe, let me ask.

0: this, by the way. Marshmello, Khalid and Olivia Dean on for you before 2 o'clock. Now, though, we've got to talk about Make Me a Winner, because I reckon you would like to see in your bank account in a matter of days £750,000. Am I right or am I right? Come on now. I would love for you to be absolutely minted. Six figures, three quarters of a milli, just in time for the weekend, and also for you to have the best summer of your life. 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Or enter by calling this number. It's 03434195096. Calls will be charged at the standard rate. You've got to be over 18 to play. And deadline to enter is 5 p.m. this Friday. So if you want to see £750,000 in your bank account, text WIN to 64100.
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on the soundtrack, at least. The internet sometimes, I cannot stand it because, you know, the speculation around Taylor Swift being in Toy Story 5 was the fact that if you look Taylor Swift up on TikTok, you'd see, like, the Toy Story cloud. I saw an Instagram post yesterday that was like, oh my God, Taylor Swift, she's been teasing this for years. Cuts to a handbag of hers, which they're claiming looks

0: Bloody and Kendall Jenner in Japan. Gorge couple. Your soundtrack after 2 o'clock is looking like Kalani and Olivia Drigo on next.
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0: all this week. Maybe your boss is pecking your head to get in the office. I say no, because weather is naff. Also, if you're in the southern area, tube strikes. There's another one tomorrow. Don't let it get you. Like it did me yesterday. 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We're for her all week. That is the motive. And Kiss as your soundtrack always. If you want to try and attempt the Zara Larsson note in Midnight Sun, let's do it together in 10.
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0: from Midnight Sun next. By the way, because it's 2:30 spot on, I reckon now is the time. It is snack o'clock. If you're feeling just like a little summer, just a little treat to get you through your shift, I would recommend that. Zara Larsson, big into Quavers these days.
1: I do love a Walkers. Really nice flavor, actually. It says only cheese, but I feel like they're very oniony. That's a winner.
0: I love it. Zara Larsson getting stuck into a mukbang. Quavers. Oh, my God. Get it done this afternoon, my friend, despite the cheesy fingers and the cheesy breath.

0: £750,000 on if we transfer that money into your bank account this Friday. 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

0: music from Alex Warren. Have you got him on Instagram? He's posted a little video, captioned it, 24 hours, be ready, and this. That is all we're getting for now. I love it when artists breadcrumb us. It's like, please, give us more. Well, I mean, it's nearly been 24 hours, so
1: how did you know?
0: We shall see.

0: taking place this summer. Kistery on Blackheath with Subway is back for another year. It is genuinely one of my favourite events that we do here at KISS, because it's like getting your mates together at a mini little festival. And the lineup, I'm talking Miss Dynamite T. He, Joel Corry, Kevin Little in the flesh, my friend, happening Saturday, the 25th of July. So if you want to come and party with us on the old school and anthems, you can find your tickets at playkiss.com.
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98, he's posted a load of photos of him over the years DJing out in Ibiza. And the main thing I notice on these pictures is his hair. His hair has just got better and better and

0: hit the floor, Tyler and Chloe are after your worst cheating stories, and Sienna, oh my goodness me.
1: I've been with my ex for about a year, and one day I get a hey girly DM, and this girl is telling me she's seen him on Hinge. So she sends me screenshots of his profile, it's all pictures of him. And then, unfortunately for me, within literally 10 minutes, I get another hey girly DM.
2: No!
1: And I'm like, what is going on? But then this one turns out it's not just Hinge and dating apps. Turns out she's actually been seeing him for a few months. I send the boys some screenshots. We've been together for nearly a year. He blocks me.
0: Oh my God! Sorry, where is this scumbag? Hold me back right now. Hold me back! You know it's bad when you get that hey girly message, innit? if you can top that story, by the way, not that I want that for you, but let's get you on the show and let's show up your ex, please. The number to tap into Kiss Breakfast, 03-448-11-2233. And Tyler and Chloe, back when you wake up.
3: 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Vibing through the afternoon with 3Mobile.

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already in my manifesting the sunshine back into my life era, because all last week I moaned about it. 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Now we're getting the muggy, hot, wet weather and it's a joke. I reckon if you're in a similar boat to me, you get yourself in the draw for Make Me a Winner, because £750,000. Can you imagine the holiday you could book with that? It's like we could have the weather from last week, but also the aircon from a hotel. I think that'd be better. So if you want to win three quarters of a milli, detail.

0: that you are £750,000 richer? As in, like, £750,000 in your bank account post Friday afternoon. I think there'll be a lot of people, you know. I reckon they'll hear your voice on the radio. People that you've not seen for years. People you used to go to school with. Like, oh, no way, mate, I heard you on the radio. Lend us a tenner. If you're generous, you could do that. You could share the love with your friends and your family because, you know, you'd be minted. Why not? Or you could be super selfish and keep the lot to yourself. No judgment from me. Do what you want to do, but I would love for you to take the lot this Friday. 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That is when we close the lines. We're going to call somebody. If it is you, all you need to do is just answer your phone, and we will transfer same day £750,000. 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Text WIN to 64100, and fingers crossed, we're calling you Friday. 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

depending on the era, that's when I thrive. Last night I went to a pub quiz and Samba Homewrecker was one of the tunes on the music round, so I was very proud of it. And then I was like, oh my God, how iconic would it be to be an answer on a quiz question? Samba, we must let him know.

0: and Melissa Steele on Kiss. 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
1: Happy birthday.
0: This is Bieber.
1: Amanda.
0: Singing to Amanda.
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0: I still think I'd die. And I love the Beeps. It's like, I don't know where to look. What's this stare into his eyes? Then actually, I could get involved with that. Bieber dropping on Kiss with Nick after four, and Becky Hill as well.
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3: 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We've made, that's gone fast, hasn't it? Right, Becky Hill on the way for you, but we're going to kick off with Dave and Thames and Rain Dance.
0: Play.
4: Let's get the party started. See you at the bar, you was hardly talking. That's when I knew that your heart was scarring. Friends to lovers need a part to star in. Like, wait, babe, let me ask.

on Kiss. Right, it's Nick Bright then, here until 7 p.m. How's your Wednesday going? Better than mine, I hope. I got soaked when I left mine. Now it's super sunny outside. Cheers. Right, another in 54 Ultra now. This is Talk To You.

Big throwback, Tayo Cruz and Dynamite on Kiss. Right, all this week on Kiss Breakfast, Tyler West and Chloe Burrows, they have your chance to win a trip to Hollywood. I'm not messing about. Actual Hollywood in LA. What a prize that is. So for your chance to win, all you got to do is send a message on WhatsApp. The number you need is 0330-916-974, and you need to tell us about a moment when your life was like a movie. And we've all got moments like that in our life, right? I know you're thinking of one right now. So this is all thanks to Channel 4's Make That Movie, the new comedy from Sam Campbell with the funniest crew. They take ordinary people's wildest film ideas and then they turn them into real movies in just 3 days. It's streaming now on Channel 4, so check it out. Right, I've got some Alex Warren to spin for you in a sec, plus Milky and Mall Grab and Just The Way You Are. Stay there.

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5: The M25 clockwise, there's congestion from South Mimms to Potter's Bar. There's slow traffic between Wisley and Chertsey as well. The M6 northbound, very slow traffic between Rugby and Coventry, and the A45 westbound, the roads block with heavy queues near Nether Heyford. On the tubes, you've got severe delays on the Piccadilly line. We've got more for you in 20 minutes' time. The beast of the fan, the nation.

24K Golden and Ian Dior with Mood on Kiss. Don't meet many Ians anymore, do you? Here for that. Ian Dior makes it a bit cooler, though. Right, speaking of cool, already sold out for shows next year in London. Olivia Rodrigo and Drop Dead.

0: And we are giving you the chance to win crazy money. £750,000. That is what is up for grabs on Friday. What would that do for you? Stupid question, right? Change your life is the right answer, because last week Pete won and he's buying his dream home with his partner Sean. 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But the choice is yours. 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Who am I to say what you do with it? 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You have to be over 18. And lines close on Friday, 5 p.m. If your phone rings after that and it's us, pick it up. You win £750,000. 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So for your chance to win, text WIN to 64100. Good luck. Make me a winner.
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0: Stamford Street in Waterloo is closed in both directions after an accident. You've got slow traffic.

you on Kiss. Right, I love this from Amy. Just booked my summer holiday to Marbella whilst pretending to work. Yes! 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I'm invited, right? 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BB Rexha and New Religion on Kiss.

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5: Let's get the latest then. Here's Ellie.
6: There's been a war of words between politicians today after a night of violence in Southampton. It's over the murder of 18-year-old student Henry Novak. The Prime Minister said Reform leader Nigel Farage was exploiting his death when he made calls for rage before the protests. A YouTuber who murdered his pregnant girlfriend is going to spend at least the next 31 years in prison after faking a live stream to give himself an alibi.
7: So I just thought, why not? I'm going to do a live stream because this streaming software is kind of up the left. It means I can't check the live chat, which is a real shame.
6: Stephen McCullough from Lisburn in Northern Ireland had actually filmed it days before the moment he killed Natalie McNally in December 2022. Now, if you've had some failed payments today, it's probably not your fault. A bunch of banking apps have been having issues all day, with some transactions being declined. And KSI has confirmed his exit from Sidemen is really happening and wants them to see it as a new beginning. The streamer's been making content with them for 13 years. Keep up to date with everything KISS. Just find us on socials. I'm Ellie Kumar. Nick Bright. Do it
5: right. On KISS. Yeah, if the Sidemen are looking for someone to replace KSI, I'm ready to step in. Just throwing my name in the mix. Right, Raven Lanay.

Kiss. Right, Bella Kay then said she loves how the UK sounds, or how noisy it is, I think is the quote. I'm guessing she means crowds rather than the tube in Rush Hour. This is the new one from her.

0: on Kiss. Right, Kistery on Blackheath with Subway is back in London, and I am so gassed for this. It's going to be epic. Saturday, the 25th of July, mark your calendar. Stick that in your phone, because Ms. Dynamite, Joel Corry, Todd Terry, Kevin Little, Damage, and loads more are going to be hitting the Heath, and it is going to be so much fun. Grab your tickets now at playkiss.com, and I shall see you there. Right, Disco Lions and Tinashe on the way, and Olivia Dean.
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0: Stamford Street in Waterloo is closed in both directions after an accident. The M25 clockwise, you've got queuing traffic from junction 10 to 11. The M6 northbound is very slow between junction 8 and 9. And the A1 northbound in Northumberland is closed in both directions around Stannington. On the tubes, you've got severe delays on the Piccadilly and the Mildmay lines.
1: The beast of the fun, the nation. Nick Bright.

Ariana Grande and Iggy Azalea with Problem on Kiss. Right, listen, 2 days' time, around this time, you could be £750,000 richer. How does that sound? I will give you all the details of how that can be real after the latest one from Kalani and Usher, a big link up to Shoulda Never on Kiss.

50 Cent and 21 Questions on Kiss. Right then, every Friday in June, there's an opportunity to win really, really serious money. Do you want to know how much? Of course you do. £750,000. That is what we are giving away in just a couple of days' time. Your life could look and feel like a movie star. That kind of money, come on. £750,000. I'm jumping on a flight if it's me. I'm out of here. Bye. Do you know what? I don't even think I'd pack a bag. Just get on the plane, sort all the clothes out when I get there. Pete won it last week and he's buying his dream home with his partner, Sean. You could do that as well. You could take a suitcase if you're going on holiday too. You don't have to copy me, just for the record. Right, let's get you in the draw anyway. 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You have to be over 18 and lines close at 5pm on Friday. Just answer your phone and you'll win £750,000. That'll get paid straight into your account after the call is done. I really want you to win it, man. 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
21: Stamford Street in Waterloo is closed both ways after an accident. The M25 clockwise, there's queuing traffic after junction 26. The M1 at junction 11 near Luton and Dunstable, two lanes are closed after an accident with queuing traffic building on approach. And the A1 northbound in Northumberland is closed in both directions around Stannington. On the tube, severe delays on the Piccadilly line.
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23: Nick

Tate McRae and Just Keep Watching on Kiss. Hello to Andy, who's got the tunes on in the car on the way to Five Aside. I hope you've done your stretches, Andy, because I played in a paddle tournament yesterday and let's just say when I woke up, I was in agony. Right, Tala and Zara Larsson. Now this is She Did It Again.

0: Avicii and Levels on Kiss. Right, I want to sort your dinner for tonight, all thanks to our mates at KFC. So for your chance to win a 50 quid voucher to spend at KFC tonight, all you got to do is send me a WhatsApp. The number that you need, 03-448-112233. That's 03-448-112233. And you've got to start your message with the word KFC. You've got until 10 past 6 to enter. And then what I'm going to do is I'll pick 4 messages to win. 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I'm starving. Right, Wiz the MC and Bees and Honey on the way.
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10: Politicians have been trading accusations in Parliament today after violence in Southampton last night. The Prime Minister told Reform leader Nigel Farage he exploited the murder of 18-year-old Henry Novak, who was stabbed in the city in December. These people have been telling KISS last night's protests are worrying.
11: I don't think the violence needed to happen.
12: I don't think you can protest over something that you aren't informed about.
13: I don't think that's the end of it either.
10: A YouTuber who faked a live stream to cover up murdering his pregnant girlfriend is going to spend at least 31 years in prison. Stephen McCullough from Lisburn in Northern Ireland attacked Natalie McNally just before Christmas in 2022. He'd actually filmed this content days before the attack, but tried to use it as an alibi.
14: What more could you want for Christmas other than an evening with your old pal, Stephen?
10: Most of our banking apps should be back up and running by now. There's been loads of issues all day with some payments being declined. And the Universal theme park, which is going to be built in Bedfordshire, has officially got a name now. It's been inventively called Universal United Kingdom Resort, and it's not going to be finished till 2031. Keep up to date with everything KISS. Just find us on socials. I'm Ellie Kumar.
1: Pulse with the vibe.
2: 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Nick Bright on KISS.
0: You know when people say we should celebrate the small wins? Well, Wednesday, we're done. Celebrate that. Tame Impala and Jenny on the way. Wiz the MC and Bees and Honey first.
1: Play

Lola Young and Messi on Kiss. Big tune that. And from one big tune to another, this one doing damage right now. Tiny Temper teaming up with Dacom. This is Living Life on Kiss, and it's a banger.

0: Kiss. Right now then, I'm sorting four of you out with a 50 quid voucher to spend at KFC tonight. All you had to do, it was easy, just send me a WhatsApp. So let's pick some winners. Hello to Amy, 7 months pregnant, and you say, I'd kill for a supercharger sub. Amy, done. Big up Natasha, who says it's my birthday on Sunday and I'd love KFC to celebrate. Natasha, happy birthday. There's your voucher. Bosh. Hello to Hannah, who said shout out my sister who finally passed her driving test after 5 attempts. Hannah, sorted. I wouldn't recommend getting in the car with your sis yet, though. Let her get the practice up first. And hello to Sarah, who really needs KFC tonight. Travelled 3 hours for a half an hour meeting today. That is bang out of order. Sarah, sorted. You four have won 50 quid KFC vouchers. Well done. Congratulations. If you missed out, though, you can head to playkiss.com now to win £1,000. 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I really fancy KFC. Now, this happens to me every week, honestly. Right, Sabrina Carpenter on the way, plus Dave and Thames.
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18: Stamford Street in Waterloo is still closed in both directions after an accident. The M25 clockwise, there's queuing traffic after junction 26. The M1 at junction 11 near Luton and Dunstable. Two lanes closed after an accident with queuing traffic building on approach. And the A1 northbound in Northumberland is closed in both directions around Stannington. On the tube, severe delays on the Piccadilly and the Elizabeth line.
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Calvin Harris and Rihanna with This Is What You Came For on Kiss. Calvin getting set for a massive summer of shows. And if you're one of the lucky people that's going to catch him, enjoy. It's going to be pretty incredible. Right, let's get into this then from Alex Warren. This is Fever Dream on Kiss.

0: M&EK and Zara Larsson with Never Forget You on Kiss. Tell you what, if you won £750,000, you'd never forget about that, would you? You'd never forget the date you did it. Every Friday in June, that is the figure we are giving away. Last week, Pete won, and he's buying his dream home. That is what I want to do. Pete won, in the call's just amazing. Pete and Sean, it's one of the calls I'm going to remember for a long time. They were super emotional, and that's what that kind of money will do. You know, you get that phone call. One minute, you know, you might be thinking about how you can pay the bills or whatever. The next minute, you're thinking about buying your dream home. 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
15: Stamford Street in Waterloo still closed in both directions after an accident. The M25 clockwise, there's queuing traffic after junction 26. The M1 at junction 11 near Dunstable and Luton, two lanes closed after an accident with queuing traffic building on the approach. And the A1 northbound in Northumberland is closed in both directions around Stannington on the tubes. Severe delays on the Lizzie and the Windrush lines.

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15: 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My name is James Hall, and right now this is Milky and

from 7 p.m. How's your day been, all right? You can WhatsApp me, let me know who you are, where you are, and what is going on with your Wednesday night. 03-448-112-233. 03-448-112-233. 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

0: is on Kiss. It's James Hall, the Kiss Evening Show. All right. Hello to Jay in Brixton, revising tonight. Cheers for your message. Zara's listening in Edinburgh and Emily in Hull as well. My WhatsApp number is 03-448-11-223. Let me know what you're saying tonight. 03-448-11-223. This is madness, by the way. Have you seen this? Pints have now hit £10. They said for ages that this was going to happen. But yeah, 10 quid for a pint in some places in London, I think. Basically means, right, that I'm going to have to like start an OnlyFans to be able to go for a few beers. Coming up on Kiss for you, I'm going to play you Ray and Where Is My Husband, and Jay-Z and Alicia Keys next for you on the Kiss Evening Show.
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0: 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I'm James Hall.
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0: Every hour on the evening show, we drop a hype track that we think that you should be listening to. This is the first track on tonight. The Chemical Brothers teaming up with Q-Tip was actually originally released back in 2015, but it's having a massive resurge right now. It's blown up on TikTok. It would have been on your timeline because of the Netflix thriller Apex. So here it is, the Chemical Brothers, Q-Tip, Go, is on the Kiss Evening Show. Kiss.

0: Sun, and this is the Kiss Evening Show. My name is James Hall. Yeah, this is actually mental. Every Friday in June, we are giving you the chance to kick off your summer with £750,000. Like, what would that cash actually do for you? I think like a mega holiday. You could probably get a private jet. Yeah, a private jet for that, Maz. Producer Maz, can you just check how much a private jet is, please? I definitely want to know if you can afford it. Pete won last Friday. He's going to buy a house of his. You can do whatever you want with it. Money's yours, mate. £750,000. All you got to do if you want to enter this is open a new text message, text the word WIN, and send it to 64100. That is WIN, W-I-N, to 64100. 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Lines close at 5 o'clock on Friday. 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

FIFA World Cup, right? 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
2: Kiss.

It's Dua Lipa and Dance tonight. It's James Holland Kiss for Wednesday night. I hope you're good. All right, Harvey in Southampton on the way to five-a-side footy tonight. Omar's in Birmingham in the gym and then heading out on a first date. I see what you're doing there. You're trying to get a bit of a pump on, aren't you? 03-448-11-2233 is my WhatsApp. Let me know what's happening with you. 03-448-11-2233.

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It's James Hall on Kiss for Wednesday night, playing you Justin Bieber and Daisies. I don't know whether you've seen this today, right? One in three Gen Z workers take a day off work for bed rot. Basically just like lying around in bed, scrolling socials all day. Maybe watching a bit of Netflix, I don't know. I think if this is a thing and one in three people are doing it, right, then we should make it a thing. So, like, you know how you get a holiday day? You're like, oh, where's Gavin today? Oh, he's on holiday. All right. You get, like, loo days as well, don't you? Oh, where's Stacey today? Oh, loo day. Yeah, all right, yeah, cool. You get sick days. Where's Maz today? Sorry, producer Maz, I need to use your name there. Couldn't think of another name. Oh, yeah. Yeah, sick. Holiday, loo, whatever. Let's have bed rot. You know, like, let's make it an actual thing. Like, where are they today? I've not seen them in the office. Bed rot day. Make it a thing. All right, another M54 Ultra. This is Talk to You. And you're on Kiss for Wednesday night.

0: Sabrina Carpenter and Please, Please, Please. It's Kiss on Wednesday nights. James Hall. I'm with you every weeknight from 7 o'clock. You good? The WhatsApp is popping off tonight. Loads of people getting involved with the show. All right, Riley in Bristol, cheers for your message. Just finished work on the way to Mackie's drive-thru. Rate it. Hello to Harvey in Southampton as well. And Hayley's listening in Leeds. 03-448-112-233 is my WhatsApp. Save it in your phone as Kiss. 03-448-112-233. Let me know what's going on with you. Hang there. Duke Dumont on before Harvey. And Dominic Fike, White Keys, is next on Kiss.
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0: All right, second track on the Hype List tonight comes from Nigerian-Irish singer Femi. If you love Frank Ocean, this is definitely going to be a bit of you. It's got big Frank Ocean energy. I'm proper obsessed with this. It's called No.

that Pablo Escobar gets a shout out in that. It's Tame Impala and Jenny. Dracula's on Kiss. It's actually mad that we're doing this. All through June, we're giving away 750 grand every Friday night. Yeah, £750,000 could be yours. Just think about what that cash could do for you. I was thinking, right, you could have like 200 grand fund money, save the rest, take 200 grand and go and send it on a nice holiday or like a wild one or a mad night out or something. For 200 grand, it would be a mad night out, to be fair. Right, you got to get yourself in the draw for this, though. So grab your phone right now. 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Lines will close at 5 o'clock on Friday. Then we'll call you back. If you pick up the phone, the money is yours. And we don't mess around. Like, we'll have that money in your account on Friday night. So heading into the first weekend of June, bam, 750 grand. Text WIN, W-I-N, to 64100. 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

an important move on Kiss for Wednesday night. It's James Hall. You good? My WhatsApp number is 03-448-11-2233. Let me know what's going on with you. 03-448-11-2233. How's your Wednesday night going? All right, Ellie in Bournemouth, cheers for your message. Hello to Imogen in Durham. And Sean in Nottingham has been on a date tonight and then apparently left early. She had to get her mate to Bella and like, get her out of this date. She's not giving me any more details on this, though. Like, if you're going to share info like that, like, share with the group. You know, we want to know what happened. Like, message me back. I want to know. All right, Olivia Rodrigo to play now. This is Drop Dead, and it's on Kiss.

Nice Humble Jacket out kiss tonight. It's James Hall with you, playing you Kenya Grace and Strangers. So a minute ago, Charlene Nottingham messaged the show and she was like, oh, I've left a date early. She had to get her mate to call her to get out of it. I was like, well, you can't just give us that. Like, we all want to know, right? Like, I don't know about you, but I'm really nosy, so. Anyway, I've got the gossip for you. I told her to message back and tell her. Got the gossip. Apparently this geezer turned up, broke two big first date no-nos. Sat on his phone for the majority of the date and then apparently mentioned his ex constantly as well. Oh, yeah. Bin. Don't do that if you ever go on a date, all right? Just a heads up. All right.

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1: Let's get the party started. 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That's when I knew that your heart was scarring. 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

0: K-pop Demon Hunters, that is Golden. And it's Kiss on Wednesday night. It's gone 9:10. My name is James Hall, all right? Tyler and Chloe are back on Kiss Breakfast tomorrow when you wake up. This morning, they were chatting about that Stephen Bartlett podcast. You've probably seen this on your timeline recently. You know, where he was like, oh, I had 3 glasses of wine and it ruined my whole life. Yeah, they were chatting about that. Chloe didn't hold back, though.
1: Stephen Bartlett, have you ever heard of the luteal phase or periods?
2: Exactly!
1: And also, like, why are you so buffed about your podcast? I didn't podcast that well. I'm gobsmacked.
2: You didn't podcast
1: that
2: well.
1: Do you think I care after 100 glasses of wine?
0: They're back tomorrow from 6 on Kiss. Make sure you have them on, all right?

0: Ibiza, 100%, Ibiza. Josh in Basildon's got us on right now as well. And hello to Zach in Dudley. It's Kiss on Wednesday night. My name is James Hall, playing you Tyler and Zara Larson. She did it again. Hang there. Destiny's Child on before 9:30. Big throwback for you. And Olivia Dean next for you on Kiss. Kiss.
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Kettle. She's also been chatting about it recently, saying that, like, this is one of her favourite songs that she's ever written. I mentioned this week already. I mean, that's a bold claim, isn't it, to say that before releasing the track. But you know what?

0: On Kiss for Wednesday night, it's James Hall. How are you? You good? Hope your Wednesday's been all right. Kiss. I ain't messing around, but I'm going to be straight with you. We've got £750,000 for you to win this Friday. A couple of days away. Friday night, you could be winning it. And we're doing it every Friday through June, because we're just so nice like that. And I'm just thinking, if you won that money, you could have a banging summer, couldn't you? 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

Ray and Where Is My Husband on Kiss for Wednesday night. It's James Hall. We are getting no new music from Ray until she finds her husband. She said she wants to write a romantic album. So somebody get that girl on Tinder ASAP. All right, Bella Kay now. It's Kiss.

0: Kiss for Wednesday night. It's James Hall. Nice one for having the show on tonight. I am back tomorrow from 7 o'clock. Have a great evening, whatever you're up to. Justin Wilkes, ready to go next. Disco Line to Tasha is coming up. And Tiny as well, laters.
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8: 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Ladies and gentlemen, let's bounce it.
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0: Tina Carpenter and Taste playing on Kiss. Stick around, I'm kicking off another hour of Big Kiss Tunes next. And in there is the summer offering from Calvin Harris and Jazzy.
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0: battling it out with Bruno Mars as the most listened to artist globally. Justin Bieber, Beauty and the Bee playing on Kiss, and Bruno Mars is on the way with I Just Might. I've got Tyler's Brilliant Water and a classic Kiss anthem from Jay Sean and Lil Wayne. Stay there.
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0: Father's Day, celebrate every side of Dad with a card as personal as he is. 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

Justin seeing out your Wednesday night with you until 1 a.m. And don't forget, keep Kiss on when you wake up tomorrow. Wake up with Tyler West and Chloe Burrows. You could be playing for a trip to Hollywood if you listen to Kiss Breakfast.

0: Allo Black. 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

Are you enjoying the tunes this Wednesday night? Justin Wilkes playing them on Kiss for your weekend. Can't Film My Face. Into an artist who went viral last year. You might remember her track called The Sick. This is Bella Kay on a roll with I Love It, I Love It, I Love It, playing on Kiss.

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0: Manta, Bed Cam. I'm Justin Wilkes, back playing the old school and anthems tomorrow from 7. And with you here on Kiss from 10. I'll catch you then.
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